0: Nation is like a family to me. They're local, and they actually care about our community.
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1: Storm chances going up along with the potential for severe weather during the overnight hours and especially Tuesday morning. Once that line pushes through, the threat will come to an end. But there will be a damaging wind and hail threat, a tornado threat, not necessarily zero either. Temperatures on Tuesday will start out warmer but will finish in the low 60s and upper 50s. In the 2 News Weather Center, I'm Chief Meteorologist Michael Sager.
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out the switch, all three of them come on. The back end looked kind of funny, too, but we put it together, and when we got through, well, that's when we noticed that we only had one tail fin. About that time, my wife walked out, and I could see in her eyes that she had her doubts, but she opened the door and said, "Honey, take me for a spin."

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1: Storm chances going up along with the potential for severe weather during the overnight hours and especially Tuesday morning. Once that line pushes through, the threat will come to an end, but there will be a damaging wind and hail threat, tornado threat, not necessarily zero either. Temperatures on Tuesday will start out warmer, but will finish in the low 60s and upper 50s. In the 2 News Weather Center, I'm Chief Meteorologist Michael Sager.
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1: Fox News, I'm Tom Graham. President Trump says he's holding off on a military strike on Iran planned for Tuesday.
2: I was asked by Saudi Arabia, Qatar, UAE, and some others if we could put it off for 2 or 3 days, a short period of time, because they think that they are getting very close to making a deal.
1: Previously, Trump threatened the clock was ticking to strike a deal or fighting would ramp back up. Three people are dead after two gun and open fire on a San Diego mosque. Two teenage suspects also dead, believed to have died from self-inflicted wounds.
3: We are in the process of serving search warrants that will continue tonight and on into the days ahead. We're going to continue following any leads and any information that comes forward.
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1: Storm chances going up along with the potential for severe weather during the overnight hours and especially Tuesday morning. Once that line pushes through, the threat will come to an end, but there will be a damaging wind and hail threat, tornado threat, not necessarily zero either. Temperatures on Tuesday will start out warmer, but will finish in the low 60s and upper 50s. In the 2 News Weather Center, I'm Chief Meteorologist Michael Sager.
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1: Storm chances going up along with the potential for severe weather during the overnight hours and especially Tuesday morning. Once that line pushes through, the threat will come to an end, but there will be a damaging wind and hail threat, a tornado threat, not necessarily zero either. Temperatures on Tuesday will start out warmer, but will finish in the low 60s and upper 50s. In the 2 News Weather Center, I'm Chief Meteorologist Michael Sager.
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5: Fox News, I'm Tom Rigotti. A deadly shooting at the San Diego Islamic Center. Three people were killed, plus the two gunmen from self-inflicted gunshot wounds. Police are investigating the attack as a hate crime. San Diego Mayor Todd Gloria.
6: My heart is with every person that is impacted by this horrific tragedy. No one in our city should live in fear because of their identity, their faith, or their place of learning.
5: No one in a school at the center was harmed. President Trump calling off a planned attack on Iran at the request of Arab Gulf states, saying serious negotiations are underway to end the war. Fox's Ashley Webster reports the regime's closure of the Strait of Hormuz is having a massive impact economically.
7: The logjam of stranded vessels continues in the Strait of Hormuz, with the global economy taking a $14 billion hit every day it remains closed.
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1: Storm chances going up along with the potential for severe weather during the overnight hours and especially Tuesday morning. Once that line pushes through, the threat will come to an end. But there will be a damaging wind and hail threat, a tornado threat, not necessarily zero either. Temperatures on Tuesday will start out warmer but will finish in the low 60s and upper 50s. In the 2 News Weather Center, I'm Chief Meteorologist Michael Sager.
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2: And we're teaming up to go out to Sam's Amusement.
3: Yes, we are. We're going to be there on the 20th of this month. We're going to be there at 6 o'clock from 6 until 8. A live remote right out there at Sam's Amusement, right next to a Walmart.
2: Come bug us. We might even let you get on the mic.
3: We could do that. We might even give you some free stuff.
2: We'll be struggling to hold your attention with everything they've got going on.
3: And what we got going on. So it's going to be a fun, fun day. That's coming up the 20th of this month. So be there from 6 o'clock until 8 o'clock, live remote with Brendan.
2: And Doug.
3: Yeah, we're going to be there. You be there. For you lovers of bluegrass music, we are finally bringing you a heap and helping of great bluegrass sponsored by Zomac Music at 223 South Muskogee Avenue here in town. You'll hear some of your favorite bluegrass artists as well as some you've never heard. 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
5: I was on the outskirts of a little southern town, trying to reach my destination before the sun went down. The old CB was blaring away on channel 19, when there came a little boy's voice on the radio line. And he said, "Breaker 19, is anyone there? Come on back, truckers, and talk to Teddy Bear." Well, I keyed the mic and I said, "You got it, Teddy Bear." And the little boy's voice came back on the air. "Appreciate the break. Who we got on that end?" I told him my handle and then he began. "Now, I'm not supposed to bother you fellas out there. Mom says you're busy and for me to stay off there. But you see, I get lonely and it helps to talk. 'Cause that's about all I can do. I'm crippled and I can't walk." I came back and told him to fire up that mic, and I'd talk to him as long as he liked. "This was my dad's radio," the little boy said, "but I guess it's mine and Mom's now. 'Cause my daddy's dead. Dad had a wreck about a month ago. He was trying to get home in a blinding snow. Mom has to work now to make ends meet. And I'm not much help with my two crippled feet. She says not to worry, that we'll make it all right. But I hear her crying sometimes late at night. You know, there's one thing I want more than anything else to see. Oh, I know you guys are too busy to bother with me. But, you see, my dad used to take me for rides when he was home. But I guess that's all over now since my daddy's gone." Not one breaker came on the old CB as that little crippled boy talked with me. I tried hard to swallow a lump that just wouldn't stay down as I thought about my boy back in Greenville town. Dad was going to take Mom and me with him later on this year. Well, I remember him saying, "Someday this old truck will be yours, Teddy Bear. But I know I'll never get to ride an 18-wheeler again. But this old base will keep me in touch with all my trucker friends. Teddy Bear's going to back on out now and leave you alone, 'cause it's about time for Mom to come home. But you give me a shout when you're passing through, and I'll sure be happy to come back to you." Well, I came back and I said, "Before you go, 1010, what's your home 20, little CB friend?" Well, he gave me his address, and I didn't once hesitate, 'cause this hot load of freight is just gonna have to wait. I turned that truck around on a dime and headed straight for Jackson Street, 229. And as I rounded the corner, oh, I got one heck of a shock. 18-wheelers were lined up for three city blocks. Well, I guess every driver for miles around had caught Teddy Bear's call. And that little crippled boy was having a ball. For as fast as one driver would carry him in, another would carry him to his truck and take off again. Well, you better believe I took my turn at riding Teddy Bear. And then I carried him back in and put him down in his chair. And buddy, if I never live to see happiness again, I want you to know I saw it that day in the face of that little man. We took up a collection for him before his mama got home. And each driver said goodbye, and then they were all gone. He shook my hand with a mile-long grin and said, "So long, trucker, I'll catch you again." Yeah, I hit that interstate with tears in my eyes. And I turned on the radio and I got another surprise. Breaker 19 came a voice on the air. Just one word of thanks from Mama Teddy Bear. We wish each and every one a special prayer for you, 'cause you just made my little boy's dream come true. I'll sign off now before I start to cry. May God ride with you. 10-4. And goodbye.
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1: Storm chances going up along with the potential for severe weather during the overnight hours and especially Tuesday morning. Once that line pushes through, the threat will come to an end, but there will be a damaging wind and hail threat. Tornado threat, not necessarily zero either. Temperatures on Tuesday will start out warmer, but will finish in the low 60s and upper 50s. In the 2 News Weather Center, I'm Chief Meteorologist Michael Sager.
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1: Fox News, I'm Ted Linder. Three people are dead after two gunmen opened fire at a San Diego mosque on Monday. Two teenage suspects are also dead, believed to have died from self-inflicted gunshots.
2: We're in the process of serving search warrants that will continue tonight and on into the days ahead. We're going to continue following any leads and any information that comes forward.
1: San Diego Police Chief Scott Wall says they're searching for a motive. And President Trump says he's holding off on a military strike in Iran planned for Tuesday.
3: I was asked by Saudi Arabia, Qatar, UAE, and some others if we could put it off for 2 or 3 days, a short period of time, because they think that they are getting very close to making a deal.
1: Previously, President Trump threatened the clock was ticking to strike a deal or fighting would ramp back up. 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
1: Storm chances going up along with the potential for severe weather during the overnight hours and especially Tuesday morning. Once that line pushes through, the threat will come to an end. But there will be a damaging wind and hail threat, a tornado threat, not necessarily zero either. Temperatures on Tuesday will start out warmer but will finish in the low 60s and upper 50s. In the 2 News Weather Center, I'm Chief Meteorologist Michael Sager.
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0: KDLQ and your 2 News weather forecast.
1: Storm chances going up along with the potential for severe weather during the overnight hours and especially Tuesday morning. Once that line pushes through, the threat will come to an end, but there will be a damaging wind and hail threat. A tornado threat, not necessarily zero either. Temperatures on Tuesday will start out warmer, but will finish in the low 60s and upper 50s. In the 2 News Weather Center, I'm Chief Meteorologist Michael Sager.
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1: Fox News, I'm Deborah Valentine. Three men were shot and killed at an Islamic Center mosque in San Diego today. Police Chief Scott Wall says the two teenage gunmen are dead.
2: The suspects at this point appear to have died from self-inflicted gunshot wounds.
1: The incident is being investigated as a hate crime. A three-day strike ends. North America's largest commuter rail line, the Long Island Railroad, and the Metropolitan Transportation Authority have reached a new contract deal.
3: We got the deal done. It was a very good night for everyone, and I'm really proud of the work that was accomplished by an extraordinary team and our partners in labor. Thank you.
1: New York Governor Kathy Hochul making the announcement. Service resumes at noon Tuesday. President Trump calling off a planned attack on Iran, saying at the request of Arab Gulf states, he says serious negotiations are now underway to end the conflict. 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
1: Storm chances going up along with the potential for severe weather during the overnight hours and especially Tuesday morning. Once that line pushes through, the threat will come to an end. But there will be a damaging wind and hail threat, a tornado threat, not necessarily zero either. Temperatures on Tuesday will start out warmer but will finish in the low 60s and upper 50s. In the 2 News Weather Center, I'm Chief Meteorologist Michael Sager.
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1: Storm chances going up along with the potential for severe weather during the overnight hours and especially Tuesday morning. Once that line pushes through, the threat will come to an end, but there will be a damaging wind and hail threat. A tornado threat, not necessarily zero either. Temperatures on Tuesday will start out warmer, but will finish in the low 60s and upper 50s. In the 2 News Weather Center, I'm Chief Meteorologist Michael Sager.
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1: News. I'm Ted Lindner. Three people are dead after two gunmen opened fire at a San Diego mosque on Monday. Two teenage suspects also dead, believed to have died from self-inflicted gunshots.
2: We are in the process of serving search warrants that will continue tonight and on into the days ahead. We're going to continue following any leads. And any information that comes forward.
1: San Diego Police Chief Scott Wall says they're searching for a motive. And the Long Island Railroad strike in New York is now over. North America's largest commuter rail line, the Long Island Railroad and the MTA, have reached a new contract deal.
3: We got the deal done. It was a very good night for everyone. And I'm really proud of the work that was accomplished by an extraordinary team and our partners in labor. Thank you.
1: It's New York's Governor Kathy Hochul making the announcement Monday evening. Service expected to resume at noon on Tuesday. 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

How old do you think I am? He said. I said, well, I didn't know. 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

My name is Jesse French, pastor of Elden Baptist Church, and I listen to Doug York Gospel on Sunday from 1 p.m. to 3 p.m., and I enjoy it very much. 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
1: Storm chances going up along with the potential for severe weather during the overnight hours and especially Tuesday morning. Once that line pushes through, the threat will come to an end, but there will be a damaging wind and hail threat. A tornado threat, not necessarily zero either. Temperatures on Tuesday will start out warmer, but will finish in the low 60s and upper 50s. In the 2 News Weather Center, I'm Chief Meteorologist Michael Sager.
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1: Storm chances going up along with the potential for severe weather during the overnight hours and especially Tuesday morning. Once that line pushes through, the threat will come to an end, but there will be a damaging wind and hail threat, tornado threat, not necessarily zero either. Temperatures on Tuesday will start out warmer, but will finish in the low 60s and upper 50s. In the 2 News Weather Center, I'm Chief Meteorologist Michael Sager.
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1: Fox News, I'm Deborah Valentine. Police allege a hate crime after two suspects opened fire, killing three people at the Islamic Center of San Diego Monday. Fox's Jonathan Hunt reports from L.A.
2: The teenagers, believed to be 17 and 19, then drove away from the scene and were found dead in their vehicle.
1: One of the victims, a security guard who exchanged gunfire with the suspects. Tuesday's planned military strikes on Iran are on hold. President Trump says America's allies in the Gulf asked him to pause the strikes because they feel they are close to a deal with Iran.
3: I put it off for a little while, hopefully maybe forever, but possibly for a little while, because we've had very big discussions with Iran. And we'll see what they amount to.
1: President Trump says serious negotiations are underway with Tehran over ending the current conflict. 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

I've been looking for you all night long, darling. 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
1: Storm chances going up along with the potential for severe weather during the overnight hours and especially Tuesday morning. Once that line pushes through, the threat will come to an end, but there will be a damaging wind and hail threat, a tornado threat, not necessarily zero either. Temperatures on Tuesday will start out warmer, but will finish in the low 60s and upper 50s. In the 2 News Weather Center, I'm Chief Meteorologist Michael Sager.
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1: Storm chances going up along with the potential for severe weather during the overnight hours and especially Tuesday morning. Once that line pushes through, the threat will come to an end, but there will be a damaging wind and hail threat, a tornado threat, not necessarily zero either. Temperatures on Tuesday will start out warmer, but will finish in the low 60s and upper 50s. In the 2 News Weather Center, I'm Chief Meteorologist Michael Sager.
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My name is Jesse French, pastor of Elden Baptist Church, and I listen to Doug York Gospel on Sunday from 1 p.m. to 3 p.m., and I enjoy it very much. 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

You know, I've always believed that when you feel something, especially something good for someone, you shouldn't keep it from them. You should let them know. But I also believe that if you think it's love, there's really no need to bring it up. If you know, there's no chance for it to grow. But it seems like I'm always coming up with

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And I don't really know why I'm telling you now. But I just kind of like you to know that there could have been a you.

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1: News, I'm Ted Lindner. A deadly shooting at the San Diego Islamic Center Monday in which three people were killed, plus the two gunmen from self-inflicted gunshot wounds. Police investigating the attack as a hate crime. San Diego Mayor Todd Gloria saying,
2: "My heart is with every person that is impacted by this horrific tragedy. No one in our city should live in fear because of their identity, their faith, or their place of learning."
1: No one in a school at the center was harmed. President Trump calling up a planned attack in Iran at the request of Arab Gulf states, saying serious negotiations are underway. Fox's Ashley Webster reporting the regime's closure of the Strait of Hormuz having a massive impact economically.
3: The logjam of stranded vessels continues in the Strait of Hormuz, with the global economy taking a $14 billion hit. Every day, it remains closed.
1: And the San Antonio Spurs take game one of the NBA Western Conference Finals, 122-115 over the Oklahoma City Thunder in double overtime. 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
1: Storm chances going up along with the potential for severe weather during the overnight hours and especially Tuesday morning. Once that line pushes through, the threat will come to an end, but there will be a damaging wind and hail threat, a tornado threat, not necessarily zero either. Temperatures on Tuesday will start out warmer, but will finish in the low 60s and upper 50s. In the 2 News Weather Center, I'm Chief Meteorologist Michael Sager.
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1: Storm chances going up along with the potential for severe weather during the overnight hours and especially Tuesday morning. Once that line pushes through, the threat will come to an end, but there will be a damaging wind and hail threat. A tornado threat, not necessarily zero either. Temperatures on Tuesday will start out warmer, but will finish in the low 60s and upper 50s. In the 2 News Weather Center, I'm Chief Meteorologist Michael Sager.
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1: News. I'm Deborah Valentine. Today's planned U.S. attack on Iran is on hold. President Trump says he's paused the military operations after America's allies in the Gulf asked him to pause the strikes because they feel they're close to a deal with Tehran. Fox's Ashley Webster reports from Tel Aviv.
2: The president warned that if a deal is not reached, he is fully prepared to go forward with a full large-scale assault of Iran on a moment's notice.
1: President Trump says serious negotiations are underway. Five dead, including two teenage suspects, following what is being investigated as a hate crime-related shooting at a mosque in San Diego, California.
3: Police responded to the Islamic Center of San Diego, finding three men, including a security guard, fatally shot, and the teenage suspects dead in a vehicle nearby with self-inflicted gunshot wounds.
1: Fox's Kristen Goodwin reporting. Primary day in six states, Alabama, Georgia, Idaho, Kentucky, Oregon, and Pennsylvania. 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
1: Strong storms are moving through northeast Oklahoma this morning with damaging winds as a main concern. Those storms will spread south through the day with highs ranging from the mid-60s north to the upper 70s south. Cooler air continues to overspread the area behind the front with lows tomorrow morning in the 50s and highs Wednesday afternoon in the 70s. From the 2 News Weather Center, I'm meteorologist Annie Brown.
2: They don't want to hire you because your paper might say Oklahoma School for the Blind.
3: 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I want to be a productive member of society, and that's what DRS has given me.
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1: Strong storms are moving through northeast Oklahoma this morning with damaging winds as a main concern. Those storms will spread south through the day with highs ranging from the mid-60s north to the upper 70s south. Cooler air continues to overspread the area behind the front with lows tomorrow morning in the 50s and highs Wednesday afternoon in the 70s. From the 2 News Weather Center, I'm meteorologist Annie Brown.
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1: News. I'm Ted Lindner. President Trump's calling off a planned attack on Iran at the request of Arab Gulf states, saying serious negotiations are underway to end the war. Fox's Ashley Webster reports the regime's closure of the Strait of Hormuz is having a massive impact economically.
2: The logjam of stranded vessels continues in the Strait of Hormuz, with the global economy taking a $14 billion hit. Every day, it remains closed.
1: In six states holding primaries today, several of them being closely followed, including in Georgia, Republicans will decide who will take on incumbent Democratic Senator John Ossoff. In Kentucky, President Trump targeting Republican Congressman Thomas Massie, who supported release of the Epstein files, tossing his support instead behind Massie's challenger, Ed Gallrein. And the San Antonio Spurs take game one of the Western NBA Conference Finals, 122-115 over the Oklahoma City Thunder in double overtime. Game one of the East Finals begins Tuesday night in New York as the Knicks play the Cavaliers. 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
1: Strong storms are moving through northeast Oklahoma this morning with damaging winds as a main concern. Those storms will spread south through the day with highs ranging from the mid-60s north to the upper 70s south. Cooler air continues to overspread the area behind the front with lows tomorrow morning in the 50s and highs Wednesday afternoon in the 70s. From the 2 News Weather Center, I'm meteorologist Annie Brown.
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1: Strong storms are moving through northeast Oklahoma this morning with damaging winds as a main concern. Those storms will spread south through the day with highs ranging from the mid-60s north to the upper 70s south. Cooler air continues to overspread the area behind the front with lows tomorrow morning in the 50s and highs Wednesday afternoon in the 70s. From the 2 News Weather Center, I'm meteorologist Annie Brown.
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1: News. I'm Deborah Valentine. President Trump calls off today's planned military strike on Iran at the request of Gulf allies. More from Fox's Jared Halpern.
2: The president says he was asked by Arab Gulf leaders to postpone a resumption of bombing against Iran because a peace deal is still possible.
1: On Truth Social, President Trump said serious negotiations are underway in an effort to end the conflict. Fox's Evan Brown reports on today's Georgia primary.
3: Georgia has 14 congressional districts and one U.S. senator, Democrat John Ossoff, is up for re-election. He is the presumptive nominee for his party. Five Republicans, including sitting Congressman Buddy Carter and Mike Collins, are looking for their party nomination.
1: Republican Governor Brian Kemp is term limited. Alabama, Idaho, Kentucky, Oregon, and Pennsylvania are also holding primaries today. 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
1: Strong storms are moving through northeast Oklahoma this morning with damaging winds as a main concern. Those storms will spread south through the day with highs ranging from the mid-60s north to the upper 70s south. Cooler air continues to overspread the area behind the front with lows tomorrow morning in the 50s and highs Wednesday afternoon in the 70s. From the 2 News Weather Center, I'm meteorologist Annie Brown.
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5: Well, my daddy left home when I was 3, and he didn't leave much to Ma and me. Just this old guitar and an empty bottle of booze. 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Well, he must have thought that it was quite a joke, and it got a lot of laughs from lots of folks. Seems I had to fight my whole life through. Some gal would giggle and I'd get red, and some guy'd laugh and I'd bust his head. 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

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And I knew that scar on his cheek and his evil eye. He was big and bent and gray and old, and I looked at him and my blood ran.

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I tell you, I fought tougher men, but I really can't remember when. He kicked like a mule and he bit like a crocodile. I heard him laugh and then I heard him cussing. He went for his gun and I pulled mine first. He stood there looking at me and I saw him smile. He said, son, this world is rough, and if a man's gonna make it, he's gotta be tough. And I know I wouldn't be there to help you along. So I give you that name, and I said goodbye. I knew you'd have to get tough or die. And it's that name that helped to make you strong. Yeah. He said, now you just fought one hell of a fight, and I know you hate me, and

0: 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And if I ever have a son, I think I'm gonna name him Bill or George, anything but Sue. I still ain't that man.
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1: Strong storms are moving through northeast Oklahoma this morning with damaging winds as a main concern. Those storms will spread south through the day with highs ranging from the mid-60s north to the upper 70s south. Cooler air continues to overspread the area behind the front with lows tomorrow morning in the 50s and highs Wednesday afternoon in the 70s. From the 2 News Weather Center, I'm meteorologist Annie Brown.
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My name is Jess French, pastor of Elderland Baptist Church, and I listen to Doug York Gospel on Sunday from 1 p.m. to 3 p.m., and I enjoy it very much. 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
1: News. I'm CJ Pop. Authorities trying to figure out why two teens went on a shooting rampage in Southern California.
2: Five people are dead, including the two gunmen at the Islamic Center of San Diego in Claremont. Among the victims was a security guard at the center. According to law enforcement, the two teen suspects died from self-inflicted gun wounds, and law enforcement started looking for the two teenagers before the shooting even started when a mother had called police to report her son missing.
1: Fox's Alex Hogan. President Trump decides against bombing Iran again.
3: We've had very big discussions with Iran, and we'll see what they amount to.
1: And the polls are open for the primary in Kentucky. President Trump is backing a candidate he hopes can knock out incumbent Republican Congressman and his nemesis, Thomas Massie. 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
4: News from the Radio Oklahoma News Network. I'm Bob Sands. Back-to-back NBA Most Valuable Player Award winner Shai Gilgeous-Alexander says the Oklahoma City Thunder have been doing things right for 14 years, and it shows.
5: There's a reason why you have success when you come through this program and this facility and this city. Like, everything I just mentioned, from the fans, the love they give, to the ownership, the front office, for making things easy, making sure we're getting our work in.
4: The Thunder hosts the Spurs tonight as the playoffs continue. Governor Stitt signs into law a bill that ends children being allowed to get married with parental consent. Beginning November 1st, to get married, the people involved must be at least 18 years of age. Lawmakers who opposed the bill wanted kids under 18 to still be allowed to get married if the female is pregnant. You'll find much more on these stories and many others at RadioOklahomaNews.com. 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
12: Well, good Tuesday morning. Today is the 19th day of May. It's my son's birthday. Happy birthday to Jeremy. We're going to kick it off with a gospel song from Stephen Woods, a song called Our Father. Then Leanne Womack, Brooks and Dunn, Eddie Rabbit, they're all going to sing to you. 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Have a good day.

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0: Brad Paisley. The song's called Old Alabama. Understand that Brad Paisley, when he wrote that, he contacted Randy Owen, who is the main singer and the writer for the group Alabama, told him that he had written a song, and he wanted to share the royalties with him. What a great guy, Brad Paisley. I've got some good stuff coming up. Willie Nelson, Vince Gill, and also Neil McCoy. And you got me. My name is Doug York, and I'm finding the good ones, and that's what I'm playing today.
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3: Strong storms are moving through northeast Oklahoma this morning with damaging winds as a main concern. Those storms will spread south through the day with highs ranging from the mid-60s north to the upper 70s south. Cooler air continues to overspread the area behind the front with lows tomorrow morning in the 50s and highs Wednesday afternoon in the 70s. From the 2 News Weather Center, I'm meteorologist Annie Brown.
4: Hey, this is Brennan from Lakes Country.
0: And this is Doug from Village Country.
4: And we're teaming up to go out to Sam's Amusement.
0: Yes, we are. We're going to be there on the 20th of this month. We're going to be there at 6 o'clock from 6 until 8. A live remote right out there at Sam's Amusement, right next to a Walmart.
4: Come bug us. We might even let you get on the mic.
0: We could do that. We might even give you some free stuff.
4: We'll be struggling to hold your attention with everything they've got going on.
0: And what we got going on. So it's going to be a fun, fun day. That's coming up the 20th of this month. So be there from 6 o'clock until 8 o'clock, live remote with Brendan.
4: And Doug.
0: Yeah, we're going to be there. You be there.
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0: Getting You Home. That's the Black Dress song. That's Chris Young doing that. Before that, Wink. That was Neil McCoy doing the Wink one. And we got John Michael Montgomery, Charlie Pride, and Steve Warner. Just the good stuff today. That's all I want to do with just nothing but keepers. 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
1: 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I'm Casey Shepard, back in just a moment.
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1: Well, the second session of the 60th Oklahoma Legislature has officially concluded, with both the House and the Senate adjourning sine die. OCA's Executive Vice President Michael Kelsey noted that this year's Oklahoma legislative session wrapped up earlier than usual, primarily driven by the upcoming June primary elections. With numerous lawmakers facing challengers in their primaries this year, there was a strong push to finalize state business so members could return home to campaign. On the upcoming June primary ballot, Oklahoma voters will be deciding on State Question 832, which proposes increasing the state minimum wage to $15 per hour. Kelsey tells us more.
5: Vote no. That is the $15 minimum wage. Again, the biggest reason OCA, the primary reason OCA is opposed to this bill is because it eliminates all of the ag exemption and would require then all of agriculture to pay by the hour, or be a minimum wage per hour basis. We're a task-oriented business. We build fence by the mile, not by the time. We pay a contractor by the mile, not by the time it takes them to get it done. So as the example there, so vote no. State Question 832. Hey, folks, this one's close. So very important that you get out to the polls. Tell all your friends and family, especially for rural Oklahoma and agriculture, State Question 832, bad news.
1: Ad valorem taxation was a major focal point leading into the session, and Kelsey highlighted the importance of State Question 847.
5: This was a piece of legislation that the legislature passed. It would be a constitutional amendment that basically what it does is it lowers the maximum increase on an annual basis for assessments on property tax or ad valorem. So it lowers on houses and residential and agriculture from 3% to 1.75%. That's the maximum that can go up.
1: To hear more about the legislature from Michael Kelsey, you can go to OklahomaFarmReport.com. That's our latest farm and ranch news. I'm Casey Shepard on the Radio Oklahoma Ag Network.
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0: Steve Warner right there. You Can Dream of Me. Before that, Charlie Pride. Just wonder, could I live there anymore? You got Sonny James, the Bellamy Brothers, and also Clint Black. And you got me. My name is Doug Girk. I'm your host, and I'm playing classic country. If you like that kind of stuff, stay right where you're at, right here with me at Billy Country, 96.3 FM, AM 1350, KTLQ and Telequa, 93.3 in Fort Gibson. And we also do Bluegrass from 9 to 10, Monday through Friday, right where you're at.
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4: Strong storms are moving through northeast Oklahoma this morning with damaging winds as a main concern. Those storms will spread south through the day with highs ranging from the mid-60s north to the upper 70s south. Cooler air continues to overspread the area behind the front with lows tomorrow morning in the 50s and highs Wednesday afternoon in the 70s. From the 2 News Weather Center, I'm meteorologist Annie Brown.
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3: News. I'm Gianna Gelosi. Two teenage gunmen opened fire outside the Islamic Center of San Diego Monday afternoon, killing three people before taking their own lives a few blocks away. Before the shots rang out, police scrambled to find the teens after one of their mothers reported her son was suicidal and her guns were missing.
4: She believed her son was suicidal, and she began to share information that several of her weapons were missing.
3: That's Police Chief Scott Wall. The attack is being investigated as a hate crime. President Trump says he's pausing a major attack on Iran, posting on Truth Social.
5: We will not be doing the scheduled attack of Iran tomorrow, but have further instructed them to be prepared to go forward with a full large-scale assault of Iran on a moment's notice in the event that an acceptable deal is not reached.
3: Fox's Trey Yingst. 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
6: News from the Radio Oklahoma News Network. I'm Ann Roberts. Welcomed rain this morning across central Oklahoma. Nothing is severe, but the rain is causing some ponding on the roads and traffic issues in Oklahoma City and power outages because of lightning and high winds. About 1,000 are without power in both Oklahoma and Kay counties this morning. An earthquake this morning in Pottawatomie County. According to the U.S. Geological Survey, the quake had a 3.5 magnitude and was centered just 7 miles northeast of Shawnee, but could be felt in surrounding counties. No damage has been reported. The Oklahoma City Thunder's postseason perfect record ended last night. The San Antonio Spurs beat the Thunder 122-115. The game went into two overtimes after the Thunder battled back from a very slow start. Tomorrow night's tip-off is set for 7:30. 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
10: 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This update brought to you by the U.S. Postal Service. An Oklahoma Democratic campaign committee and its former chair will pay over $37,000 in fines after admitting to campaign finance violations, including improper spending and inaccurate reporting. The settlement with the State Ethics Commission requires payments from both the committee and its former treasurer. Oklahoma has increased education funding to about $12,519 per student, but it still ranks near the bottom nationally in per pupil spending. Even with recent budget increases, the state remains about $1 billion below the regional average for school funding. Suburban single-story office buildings are seeing rising demand as companies move away from amenity-heavy Class A spaces. Tenants are prioritizing affordability, parking, and convenience over extras like gyms and lounges, boosting smaller buildings despite high overall office vacancy rates. With the News Flash, I'm Trey Westerberg, Billy Country 96.3 and 1350.
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13: 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This is a test of the emergency alert system. This is only a test.

0: Equipment that can warn you during emergencies has been tested. If this had been an actual emergency, such as severe weather, official messages would have followed the alert tone. KTLQ serves the Tahlequah area. This concludes this test of the emergency alert system.
1: Hey, just in case you might be wondering, we're in the 7 o'clock hour now here on Billy Country, and I'll play a gospel song, semi-gospel. It's one from Dan Seal, God Must Be a Cowboy. Then we got the old group Alabama doing one called Fallen Again. Garth Brooks, Mel Tillis, and Reba McEntire. They're going to sing to you, and I'm going to let them. I'm going to tap my foot, and you can too if you want to. We don't care.

My name is Jesse French, pastor of Elder and Baptist Church, and I listen to Doug York Gospel on Sunday from 1 p.m. to 3 p.m., and I enjoy it very much. 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I believe you would enjoy it also on Billy Country 96.3 FM.

0: That's Alan Jackson. Understand he and Randy Travis wrote that one called She Got the Rhythm and I Got Them Blues. Dave and Sugar, also Juice Newton. Stick around for each one of those, and I'm going to keep loading them up and playing them. And then we're going to get into the Trademan Show about 8:05. So you stay there. Keep your phone real handy and something to write with and a good, strong cup of coffee.
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3: Strong storms are moving through northeast Oklahoma this morning with damaging winds as a main concern. Those storms will spread south through the day with highs ranging from the mid-60s north to the upper 70s south. Cooler air continues to overspread the area behind the front with lows tomorrow morning in the 50s and highs Wednesday afternoon in the 70s. From the 2 News Weather Center, I'm meteorologist Annie Brown.
4: Hey, this is Brennan from Lakes Country.
0: And this is Doug from Villa Country.
4: And we're teaming up to go out to Sam's Amusement.
0: Yes, we are. We're going to be there on the 20th of this month. We're going to be there at 6 o'clock from 6 until 8. A live remote right out there at Sam's Amusement, right next to a Walmart.
4: Come bug us. We might even let you get on the mic.
0: We could do that. We might even give you some free stuff.
4: We'll be struggling to hold your attention with everything they've got going on.
0: And what we got going on. So it's going to be a fun, fun day. That's coming up the 20th of this month. So be there from 6 o'clock until 8 o'clock, live remote with Brendan.
4: And Doug.
0: Yeah, we're going to be there. You be there. Attention all you hungry listeners, there's a new place in town to get yourself a great meal. 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

0: Hey, we're going to be plumb out of it. That's Charter Rich. There won't be any more. Martina McBride before that, My Baby Loves Me. We got good stuff. Toby Keith, Don Williams, and also John Anderson. You're going to like that one. Well, I do, and I think you will too. 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
1: 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The Oklahoma City Thunder find themselves down 1-0 against the San Antonio Spurs. It was quite the game last night. Goes to double overtime, but San Antonio does win 122-115. The Thunder just did not have an answer for Victor Wembanyama. He had 41 points and 24 rebounds. Alex Caruso scored 31 points. That was the second highest scoring game of his career coming off the bench. Jalen Williams returned from a six-game absence. He scored 26 points. Shai Gilgeous-Alexander, he struggled going 7 of 23 from the field. He still had 24 points and 12 assists. Game 2 will be in Oklahoma City coming up on Wednesday night. Rangers baseball yesterday, they lose to the Rockies 7-6. Cardinals were off today. They begin the series against the Pirates.
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1: Coffee black, cigarette, start this day like all the rest. First thing every morning that I do is start missing you.

0: That's John Anderson doing a song called Wild and Blue. Years ago, had a chance to go backstage and meet him. Great, great guy. Loves his fans, and it certainly showed. And he's a great, great entertainer. John Anderson, still doing it. I've got John Denver, also Willie Nelson, teaming up with Waylon. It's one you can sing along with. We got Doug Stone, Emily Harris, and also Mighty Merle Haggard. This is Doug York and Billy Country for your listening pleasure on a Tuesday, the 19th day of May. And again, it's my son's birthday. Happy birthday, Jeremy.
1: 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Billy Country, KPLQ, and your 2 News weather forecast.
2: Strong storms are moving through northeast Oklahoma this morning with damaging winds as a main concern. Those storms will spread south through the day with highs ranging from the mid-60s north to the upper 70s south. Cooler air continues to overspread the area behind the front with lows tomorrow morning in the 50s and highs Wednesday afternoon in the 70s. From the 2 News Weather Center, I'm meteorologist Annie Brown.
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8: 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Visitation will be Tuesday, May 19th from 1 to 3 p.m. at the Reed Culver Funeral Home. Timothy Gord, age 59 of Hulbert, passed away Wednesday, May 13th in Tulsa. Services are pending. Pauline Schenkel, age 95 of Hulbert, passed away Wednesday, May 13th in Tulsa. Services are pending. Charles Gann, age 57 of Tahlequah, passed away Thursday, May 14th in Tahlequah. Services are pending. Kyle Hare, age 40 of Portland, Oregon, passed away Wednesday, April 29th in Portland. Services pending. I'm Ben Schaus, and those are your announcements for today.
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1: News. I'm CJ Papagolf. Allies of the U.S. asking President Trump to hold off on more strikes in Iran for now.
2: President Trump says serious negotiations are now taking place. In fact, Qatar's foreign ministry spokesperson just said that communication is ongoing between leaders in the region and with, quote, conflict parties to prevent a return to escalation.
1: Fox's Jeff Paul in Dubai. The investigation ongoing in San Diego. Authorities have not released a possible motive for two teenagers who shot three people dead at a mosque. San Diego Police Chief Scott Wall calls one of the victims a hero.
3: We do believe the security guard was able to help at least minimize the situation.
1: The teens later took their own lives. 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
4: 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Rain in central Oklahoma is causing some ponding on roadways. Forecasters say there is nothing severe, but the lightning and wind have caused power outages across the state, leaving thousands without power. The state board that regulates your roofer may be gone in a year. Radio Oklahoma's Bob Sands has more.
5: That's just one of 39 state boards, commissions, and councils that will wind down operations beginning July 1st. The same thing will happen for the state entities that licenses your CPA, barber, abstractor, architect, chiropractor, psychologist, optometrist, funeral home, or nursing home. The governor celebrating his veto of the bill, saying it's clear Oklahomans are ready for reform, accountability, and consolidation.
4: 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From the Radio Oklahoma News Network, I'm Ann Roberts.
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8: 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This update brought to you by Cintas. Suburban single-story office buildings are seeing rising demand as companies move away from amenity-heavy Class A spaces. Tenants are prioritizing affordability, parking, and convenience over extras like gyms and lounges, boosting smaller buildings despite high overall office vacancy rates. An Oklahoma Democratic campaign committee and its former chair will pay over $37,000 in fines after admitting to campaign finance violations, including improper spending and inaccurate reporting. The settlement with the State Ethics Commission requires payments from both the committee and its former treasurer. Oklahoma has increased education funding to about $12,519 per student, but it still ranks near the bottom nationally in per-pupil spending. Even with recent budget increases, the state remains about $1 billion below the regional average for school funding. With the news flash, I'm Trey Westerberg, Billy Country 96.3 and 1350.

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4: Hey, good morning to you, everybody. Get up, get out of bed, try to find that phone, turn the radio up. We got Tradewinds on right now. There's going to be somebody on there who's got something you need. Maybe they need something you have. And we're going to do our very best to try to help you find those items and get rid of those items. That's what we'll do. We won't charge you for it. We call it Tradewinds. And my name is Doug York, and we're here together for a Tuesday. Today is the 19th day of May, and it's my oldest boy's birthday. My goodness, that makes me feel old for sure. But happy birthday to you, Jeremy. Hope you're having a good one. And get on out there and enjoy your day. Good morning, Tradewinds.
5: Morning, Doug. Jackie, how are you doing this morning?
4: Well, I'm not quite sure yet. It's the jury is still out.
5: It's a little bit of raining, but we can deal with it. We need it.
4: We've had it before, and I like it. We needed some water.
5: Yes, sir. I've got a 2012 Chrysler 200. 2.4 four-cylinder engine.
4: It's a Chrysler 200. What did you say, a Chrysler 200?
5: Uh-huh. Four-cylinder engine.
4: Four-cylinder, okay.
5: It gives about 32 miles to the gallon.
4: That's a pretty good deal for gas prices today.
5: Yeah, we've got 270,000 miles on it. I'll take $2,200 for it. Got AC, cruise control, heated seat. It's loaded.
4: Okay, I'm getting all that as you speak. I'm writing as fast as I can. I think I got enough to talk about. A 2012 Chrysler 200, four-cylinder, it gets about 32 miles a gallon, 270,000 miles, $2,200. I can take it home. It's got AC and cruise, and it's loaded up.
5: Yes, sir. 918-874-0208.
4: Give me that last number again.
5: 0208.
4: I thought you said something different, but I guess you didn't. All right. We got you, brother. Appreciate you calling.
5: Thank you. Have a good day.
4: You do the same. Hey, Anthony, you got something you're going to need. It's a little four-cylinder Chrysler. It's a 2012 Chrysler 200. It gets about 32 miles a gallon, which is really important in today. I don't know if you've seen what's happening at them gas pumps, but it's not very easy to get to buy them gas pumps without spending a whole lot of money. If you got to put that hose in your gas tank, it ain't long you rack up $50, $60, $70, $80. And so anyway, this would be a good way for you to save some money on some gas costs. That's a 2012 Chrysler 200. It's loaded up, AC, cruise loaded up, and he's ready to get that thing sold. Give him a call. That's Anthony. He's going to be at 918-871-0208. Again, 918-871-0208. Better give him a call. He might be able to send you a photo of that. I'm not sure. He didn't say he could, but I believe he does that in the past. Anthony, give me a call. My name is Doug York, and today is Tuesday, the 19th day of May, and we're here together on Billy Country. I hope you guys are having a good one. It's kind of a little bit moist out there this morning coming into work. A lot of rain. We had to fight that to get through the traffic. And some of you people are not smart enough to know you're supposed to turn your lights on. The pretty good rule of thumb is If you got to use your windshield wipers, turn your lights on too, because you can't be seen when it's real dark, even if it's raining. Even if it's daylight in the middle of the day, sometimes that sun's not bright enough to let people know that you are in a car traveling down the road. So turn them lights on and be safe. That'll help me, and it'll help a whole bunch of other people too. So turn your lights on, and let's be safe. Don't try to drive around with the weather like it is with no lights on, because I about ran over somebody this morning, and I don't like it. So turn your lights on. If you're listening to me, I don't like it when you don't turn your lights on. Turn them on when you need to, and when you need to when the rain is dropping. So if you got your wipers on, rule of thumb, turn your lights on. You can remember, hopefully you remember to turn them off when you turn your wipers off or when you kill your engine. So I know a lot of people worry about running your battery down, but I'd rather see you run your battery down as run me down. So give me a call, 918-431-1350. We call it Trade Winds, and we are here together for a Tuesday edition. We had yesterday, had a call from Jerry. He reminded us that there's a vacation Bible school coming up June the 7th through the 10th at Calvary Assembly. That's right here in town, and that's at 1005 East 1st Street. And anywhere from 4 to 12-year-olds can attend that, and that's from 6 to 8 p.m. daily. That's the p.m., 6 p.m. to 8 p.m., Vacation Bible School, June the 7th through the 10th. That's if you have any questions about that, Jerry be the one to talk to. He knows everything. He's at 918-207-6075. He's also the guy that does the sharpening. So if you got lawnmower blades or maybe a hoe or something like that, just not quite working, maybe even your pocket knife, Jerry can fix it. He's at 918-207-6075. And Jack has got for sale some items. He's got a .223 handy rifle with wooden stock, a sling, some ammo, $250 on that. He lowered the price on that. He also has a set of tires. These are 245-75-17, 10-ply tires on aluminum five-hole rims, $150 for that whole set. That's Jack at 918-207-5857. Again, 918-207-5857. And Debbie called to remind me they still have the sheet metal for sale. It's 12-foot by 5-foot. It would be good for maybe going on a trailer bed. Be a good one to secure that, make that bed just a little bit better if it's rotted. So $125 gets you that. That's 11-gauge sheet metal, 12-foot by 5-foot. And she also has a bicycle for sale that is a girl's bike, 26-inch girl's bike. Selling that for $40 bill, that's Debbie. 918-931-8160. Again, 918-931-8160. And then yesterday I had a call from Silas. He's got a dog, a free to a good home. If you have questions about what that dog is, he can tell you all about it. 918-900-7545. Again, that's 918-900-7545. And then last call I had yesterday, Jerry called. He's got a new tire that goes on an e-bike. He's asking $20 for that, and the size on that tire is a 14 by 250, and that's Jerry. He's at 539-525-7265. Again, 539-525-7265. My name is Jay York, and we are here together on a Tuesday, a rainy Tuesday. In fact, we had a little bit of storm a while ago, kind of knocked the lights out just for a second, and then back on again. So I was kind of worried that maybe the system wouldn't be up and running, but here we are. We got it going, and you can be a part of it with a phone call. 918-431-1350 will put you on the radio. Let's see if I got some other stuff to talk about. We probably do. Of course, we got the Sam's Amusement. I saw them setting up this morning, even in the rain. They were out there setting up. They'll be here opening on Wednesday, a couple days from today. That'll be tomorrow. Yeah, that'll be tomorrow. 6 o'clock from 6 to 8 till 8 tomorrow. I'll be over there walking around talking on the radio. And you can be there with me. If you want to run me down, then I might even put you on the radio. That'll be coming up tomorrow. Brendan and I will be over there. He's over at Lace Country, right across the hall, right next door to me, actually. So him and I will

0: coming in. People like Ricky Skaggs, you want to see that? Also Ron Vincent and Rage, we got Volume 5. We got some local guys too. Also Spring Street will be here. And we got a whole bunch of people coming in and I am so excited about that. It should be a whole lot of fun. And it's a free concert all the way from Friday and Saturday. Again, that's September the 11th and the 12th at Edgar Loudermilk. They'll be back again. They were here last year. Goodwin Brothers, Land Run. Heartland Express, a whole bunch of good bluegrass. So if you like good bluegrass, you can listen to it, and we can give you a little bit of dose of what it might be like. We can do that right here on Billy Country. We do that every day from 9 to 10 o'clock. So if you like good bluegrass, check it out. If you don't like good bluegrass, if you don't think you do, tune it in anyway, because I think I can convince you. They make some good music. So that's, again, the Bluegrass Festival coming in September 11th and the 12th. But I'll give you kind of little taste of what it's going to be like right here every Monday through Friday right here on Billy Country. If you get something by some trade, you need to give me a call. I've got to have something to talk about, and it would be you if you'd call me. I'll be right back.
1: 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Swing by 1501 South Park Hill Road in Tahlequah. We've got plenty of room for the trailer, and the coffee is the only thing around here that isn't under a weather warning.
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3: Strong storms are moving through Northeast Oklahoma this morning with damaging winds as a main concern. Those storms will spread south through the day with highs ranging from the mid-60s north to the upper 70s south. Cooler air continues to overspread the area behind the front with lows tomorrow morning in the 50s and highs Wednesday afternoon in the 70s. From the 2 News Weather Center, I'm meteorologist Annie Brown.
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0: Hey, you guys are going to have to wake up. I'm going to have some help on this side. I can't do it by myself. I got to have your assistance. It's called Tradewinds, and it's for you, about you, and it's free for you. Anthony calls, the only call I've had this morning. Anthony's got a 2012 Chrysler 200. He said it gets about 32 miles a gallon, 270,000 miles. It's a little four-cylinder. Got AC and cruise and all that stuff is there. He's waiting for you to purchase that. $2,200, you can take it home. That's Anthony. He's at 918-871-0208. Anthony at 918-871-0208. My name is Doug York, and we are here together on Billy Country doing a show called Trade Winds, so we could love to have you be a part of it.

0: Do it with a phone call now at 841-1350. Let's see if I got some more good information. We have got a blood drive coming up. That's at Cookston United Methodist Church coming up on Thursday. That's, of course, May the 21st from 3 p.m. until 6 p.m. It's going to be at the United Methodist Fellowship Hall. And the physical address, if you want to write it down, 21685 Cookston Bend Road. They'll have signs out there. They're good about putting signs up, letting you know where to turn. It's coming up on Thursday, 3 to 6 p.m. And get out there, roll up your sleeve, and you get to bring a T-shirt home with you, one that says, get your sticks on Route 66. You can get a free T-shirt and help somebody live a better life, maybe a longer life. You never know who that could be. So that's coming up on Thursday, May the 21st from 3 to 6 p.m., United Methodist Church. They do a lot of blood drives, and I'm glad that they do. We sure need that. You help someone live a better, fuller life. If you got something by Senator Drake, give me a call. I'm just scrambling, trying to find words to talk about, and it ain't working very well. But give me a call. I don't know what the weather's going to be doing today. It looks like it might be slacking up just a little bit, but probably going to have some raindrops, and we probably need the rain. I think my yard probably wouldn't object. As long as it don't wash it out, I'd like to just have a normal slow rain all day. If it's going to do that, then no flooding, no tornadoes, and no high winds. Stuff like that would be okay if I can put my request in. If you got something by Senator Trey, give me a call. Let's see if I can find something to do. I may have to play maybe a song or two or three. No, here we go, finally. Good morning, I'm Billy Country.
1: Good morning, Doug.
0: Hey, Marvin.
1: Hey, I got an office chair. Real nice one for $50.
0: Okay.
1: And my number is
0: 456-5138. Can you provide a photo if they need it?
1: No.
0: Yeah, you're not that smart yet, are you?
1: No.
0: Okay, well, don't get that way. You don't need to have all that knowledge.
1: No.
0: No reason to do it. You made it this long without it.
1: That's right.
0: All right, we're going to talk about you. Thanks, Marvin.
1: Thank you.
0: All right, thanks, bye. That's Marvin. He's got an office chair, $50 bill. You just have to go take a look at it. Or give him a call first. He'll tell you how to find it. He's at 918-456-5138. That's Marvelous Marvin. Now, give me a call if you get something by the seller trade. We'll put you right there next to Marvin, and you guys can work together and find a new owner with the stuff you have. Or maybe you can find somebody that's got something that you, maybe somebody needs something you have. So that's what we'll do. We'll help you guys out with no fee involved. Again, big, big thank you to Zomac Music. They helped to sponsor the Bluegrass show that we do every Monday through Friday. And we do it without fail from 9 o'clock until 10 o'clock. And without their help, I couldn't do it. And you can find Zomac Music at 223 South Muskogee Avenue right here in town. And maybe have a yearning to play some music, and they'll get you started in that. Got a lot of instruments over there, and a lot of training on instruments and vocals. So if you got some kind of instrument you'd like to learn how to play, they can probably point you in the right direction and get you started on the right note. So get out there sometime, 223 South Muskogee Avenue. They also have a location in Muskogee. The phone number here in Tahlequah is 918-351-5535. Zomac Music. They are, again, sponsoring the Bluegrass show that I do. And I'm looking forward to seeing what the Bluegrass Festival is going to be like this year. Last year was really good. We had a lot of people come in. But this year should be bigger and better because we got some good artists coming in. And there's going to be more added to that list, as I heard yesterday. We got some pleasant surprises, I think, right around the corner. If you got something to buy, sell, or trade, I'm going to encourage you to give me a call and get me out of trouble. And we'll talk about you. That's what this show is for. It's for you and about you. So I'm going to take a break. I'm going to try to find a song. You guys are not calling it as frequent as I need it. I'm going to be right back in about 2.5 minutes.
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0: Hey, I'm back. I'm ready for you to make that phone call to me, 918-431-1350. We're going to try our best to find those items you're looking for. Get rid of those items. You can put some of that money in your pocket. You don't have to pay me for it. Keep it all for yourself. We had Marvin call the last call I've had. He got an office chair for sale, $50 bill. Give him a call. He'll tell you all about it at 918-456-5138. Again, 918-456-5138. And then Anthony's got for sale a 2012 Chrysler 200. It's a little four-cylinder, loaded up, AC, cruise, all that good stuff. He said it should get about 32 miles a gallon. That's a much-needed deal right now with the gas prices. $2,200. Give him a call. That's Anthony at 918-871-0208. My name is Doug York, and this is Billy Country. I had the opportunity to get out this weekend. Actually, my wife and I headed to Branson on Friday and went to Silver Dollar City, and there was bluegrass and barbecue there, so I always liked that combination. That's a great combination. And we're going to be doing that same thing right here in Tahlequah coming up in September, so it should be a whole lot of fun. But one of the artists that was there, let me get this called. Good morning, I'm Billy Country.
6: Is this Trading Winds?
0: It is. It sure enough is.
6: All right. I have a PlayStation 4 with 13 games. And I would like to get, I don't know, just call me and I'll let you know the price or whatever.
0: Negotiable.
6: But it's got, yeah. It's got, like I said, it's probably maybe a year old, but it's nothing wrong with it. Works perfect. It's got 13 games and two controllers, like nothing. I'm playing it right now. So, but. I just bought a PS5, and I don't need a PlayStation 4 anymore.
0: There you go. Give me your name and phone number.
6: So just, my name's Matt, so call me back at 918-708-2421.
0: 2421. And you said it's Matt?
6: Yeah.
0: I got PlayStation 4 with 13 games, two controllers, about a year old, and you don't need it because you got the new one.
6: Yep.
0: Thank you, Matt.
6: Thank you.
0: All right, thanks, bye. Hey, it is negotiable. He's got a PlayStation 4 with 13 games. That'd keep you busy for the rest of the day. That'd be something good to do when the raindrops are happening. But he's got 13 games, about a year old. The price is negotiable. Give him a call and negotiate. Talk to Matt about it, 918-708-2421. That's Matt, 918-708-2421. So y'all bicker about it and then be between you and him. I don't have anything to do with that, but he'll tell you all about it. Give me a call if you have something by self trade and I'll try to help you out. We don't have to even negotiate because it's free. That's what we do. We don't charge you for it. No reason to pay me anything. Now, if it's a garage sale you're having, keep in mind, we do charge a small fee for that, but it's not an exorbitant amount. It's affordable. So if you got a garage sale, it'll help steer people your direction, and you don't have to get out there and tack those signs to the tree or get out there and try to make somebody mad because you're putting a sign in their yard. And So don't do that. Just put your stuff on the radio. A garage sale, again, is very affordable. So stop by the radio station. You can call us sometime and ask about that. Anyway, my name is Doug York, and I'm going to play one. I met this artist over in Branson at Silverado City. He was playing with some other people. But him and his wife, this is Mo Pitney and his wife, she's a great, great musician, fiddler. And so they did a song, and I found it. I'd heard it before just a few weeks ago, one called Fiddling Around. And here's Mo Pitney and his wife playing one called Fiddling Around. Kind of gave you a bluegrass kind of feel. Stay where you at. I'll be right back right after this song.

0: come on.
1: That's Mo Pitney and his wife fiddling around. Man, he's great. I kind of followed his career way back there a few years ago. He had a couple of projects out, and I really liked his stuff then. And I like it even better now. He has certainly grown into quite an accomplished musician. Great writer, great singer, and does some different kind of stuff. But that's a good one right there. Bluegrass kind of style, fiddling around. If you got something to buy, sell, or trade, I'm still waiting on your phone call. And I am going to wait here patiently, twiddling my thumbs. 918-431-1350. You can keep me busy, and we'll talk about you. That's what it's all about anyway. This show is about you and for you. The only calls I've had this morning, I've had three of them. You guys are kind of dragging your feet. Anthony called, one of the first callers this morning. He's got a 2012 Chrysler 200. 32 miles a gallon, he said that thing will get. Air conditioner cruise, it's all loaded up. Four-cylinder. Give him a call. That's Anthony at 918-871-0208. Asking $2,200 for that. 918-871-0208. And then Marvin called. He's got an office chair for $50 bill. 918-456-5138. And the last call I've had, Matt's got a PlayStation 4 for sale, complete with 13 games and two controllers. Price is negotiable. It says it's about a year old. Matt can be talked to at 918-708-2421. Again, 918-708-2421. And yesterday we had Jerry call. He's got a bike, an e-bike tire. It's a 14-inch by 250. Asking $20 for that tire. Jerry's at 918-539-525-7265. I'll repeat that for people just like me. 539-525-7265. And Silas has got a dog free to a good home. I don't know what kind of dog he might have said, but I didn't write it down, so my bad. But Silas has got a dog to a free home. 918-900-7545. 918-900-7545. Debbie called yesterday. They have a big sheet of 11 gauge sheet metal. This is 12 foot by 5 foot. Asking $125 for that. And also they have a girl's bike for sale, 26 inch girl's bike for a $40 bill. That's Debbie, 918-931-8160. Again, 918-931-8160. And Jack's got a .223 handy rifle with a wooden stock, scope. And I think he's got a sling and all the good stuff you're ever going to need. That's Jack, and he's asking $250 for that. And while you get him on the phone, ask him about his tires. You got some 245-7517s. These are 10-ply tire on aluminum rim, five-hole aluminum rims. And he's asking $150 for the set of four. Give Jack a call, 918-207-5857. Again, 918-207-5857. And Jerry called, they've got a vacation Bible school getting ready to happen in June, June the 7th through the 10th at Calvary Assembly. And Calvary Assembly is located at 1005 East 1st Street right here in town. And that'll be happening again on June the 7th through the 10th from 6 p.m. till 8 p.m. And a 4-year-old to 12-year-old, they just get them over there. And I think they're even going to feed them. That'd be a pretty good deal. I may have to go over and get a sandwich. Maybe a peanut butter and jelly, but I like that. In fact, that's what I had for supper the other night, a peanut butter and jelly sandwich. We had a couple of days ago, I think it was on Friday, Larry called. He's got the way it was written down. I'm going to read the way he wrote it. I wasn't here, but so I didn't. I'm not responsible for this. But Trailer Tire White Spoke, 225. I don't know what the rest of these numbers are. 225-75-R15. I think that's what that says. For $65. And, Larry, I think that's his name. That's what it looked like. 970-216-6500. 970-216-6500. David called. He's got a Big Horn saddle, patched up, $45 bill. David's at 918-570-4119. 918-570-4119. And Robert, I called. He's got his 3.5-ton AC package for $750, about 5 years old. Robert is at 918-822-1690. I think that's what that says. 918-822-1690, I think. Hard to read some of the writing here. John Henry called. He's got actually, he picks up metal. If you got metal in the yard or in the house, He said, if it weighs an ounce, it counts. Give John Henry a call. He's at 918-931-7972. 918-931-7972. Good morning on Trade Winds.
0: Yes. I have a wooden queen-size headboard I have for sale, and I'm asking $75 on it.
1: Hang on. I'm writing. My pen was not clicked out, so bear with me a second. I'm getting caught up with you. It's a head. Okay. What size is the headboard?
0: It's a queen size.
1: Queen, okay.
0: Yeah, and it can be painted any color. Right now it's chocolate brown.
1: Well, that may work for some people.
0: I know, right?
1: Yeah. What's your asking price?
0: $75.
1: Okay. I think I'm caught up with you now. But just the headboard alone, that's a... okay. Not,
0: yeah, that's all I got right now.
1: Okay. Uh-huh. And tell me a name and a number.
0: My name's Kim, and it's 918-999-1145.
1: Kim, I got it. We're going to talk about you now.
0: All right. Thank you.
1: Thank you for calling. Hey, Kim has got what you need, a headboard. It's a queen-size headboard, wood, $75. Give her a call. She'll give you a full description. And she's going to be at 918-999-1145. That's Kim, 918-999-1145. Give her a call. She'll tell you all about it. The call before that, Matt called. He's got a PlayStation 4 for sale, and he's going to throw in 13 games and two controllers with that. He said it's about a year old, and the price is negotiable. That's Matt at 918-708-2421. Again, 918-708-2421. My good buddy Marvin's got a office chair for sale for a $50 bill. That's Marvin at 918-456-5138. Again, 918-456-5138. And last but not least, Anthony's got a 2012 Chrysler 200 four-cylinder. He said that should average about 32 miles a gallon. It's air-conditioned, cruise, and loaded up for $2,200. 918-871-0208. Good morning on Trade Winds. Good morning on Trade Winds.
2: Hey, good morning, Doug.
1: Well, good morning.
2: James, how we doing?
1: You know, it's not too bad for the shape I'm in.
2: Yeah. Good deal. So I have got a Samsung refrigerator, top freezer style, you know, the original style fridge. It's from 2018, stainless, beautiful, doesn't have a dent or anything in it, but the sucker stopped not getting as cold as it used to be. So
1: maybe some Freon.
2: Mama don't want it in the house. Yeah, I want $60 for it, and it's, you know, over $1,000 Samsung stainless steel. I'm looking at it in the garage, and I hate to part with it, but she wants it gone. But somebody could do a little work to $60 bill or take it.
1: Okay.
2: And then also, I have a Bluetooth wireless headphones. I have a brand new pair in the box, never been opened. I'll take $10 for that. Wireless headphone.
1: Okay, I'm catching up.
2: I'm
1: with you now.
2: Okay. And then a WeatherTech set of front floor mats for F-150. They're for a 2015 up to a 2026 F-150 WeatherTech. Good shape. I'll take $15 for the pair.
1: Well, you're cleaning house, aren't you?
2: Yeah, spring cleaning time,
1: yeah.
2: Buddy.
1: So it's a WeatherTech.
2: Okay.
1: It would fit what now? It would fit an F-150 what year?
2: It says 15 to 26.
1: 26, okay.
2: Yeah. But, yeah, good deals. Need it to go. My number is 539-297-5163.
1: If I get my brain to work and the pen to cooperate, we'll get it down. 539-297-5163. Got a Samsung refrigerator with a freezer on the top. $60 bill. Don't cool
2: yeah.
1: like it's supposed to. You're letting it go for $60. Also, a WeatherTech mat that goes into either a 2015 up to a 2026. $15 bill. Get you that. And also a Bluetooth wireless headphone for $10. James, you're going to be at 539-297-5163. Appreciate you calling.
2: Thanks, Doug.
1: All right, bye. Hey, James right there. I'll repeat it again one more time for the people that write slow. That's James got a Samsung refrigerator with a freezer on the top. He said it's really, really nice. Nice looking. It doesn't get as cold as he would like it to. Or actually, his wife would like to get it colder. But if you have a $60 bill, you can tinker with it and probably have a nice refrigerator. He got it in 2018. And so it's ready for you. All you do is come and get it, give him $60 and tinker with it and have you a nice refrigerator. 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Goes in your pickup, an F-150, and would fit anywhere from a 2015 to a 2026. $15 bill, take it home with you. And then also a Bluetooth wireless headphone for $10 bill. And James is going to be at 539-297-5163. Again, 918. I'm sorry, 539-297-5163. I'm going to take a little break because I am running out of air and ideas.
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5: Strong storms are moving through northeast Oklahoma this morning with damaging winds as a main concern. Those storms will spread south through the day with highs ranging from the mid-60s north to the upper 70s south. Cooler air continues to overspread the area behind the front with lows tomorrow morning in the 50s and highs Wednesday afternoon in the 70s. From the 2 News Weather Center, I'm meteorologist Annie Brown.
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1: Hey, I'm back, and I have got some information I'm going to pass on to you. They're giving away family pack of four to get you and your family into Silver Dollar City. You can enter to try to win that. There's places all over. They've got Sim Golf, Sim Play Golf. I'll say also American Legion, post number 50. Fajita Rita's, Harold's Burgers, the Filthy Pooch. Ruby is here in Tahlequah. Also Sunshine Nursery, John Hare Museum, BS&G Pond. Of course, they're sponsoring what we're doing here on Tradewinds, but they've got a box over there. Also the Bee's Knees, Tahlequah Library, Threads, Dock and Dash Detailing, Fort Gibson Chamber. We've got also the Straight Edge Barber here in town, Wilkerson Eye Care, Fort Gibson Family Eye Care, and also Lolly House out there in the Cookson area, Cookson General Store, Kathy's Jar, and the Deck. All of them locations have got a boxes there. So slip your name in that box and wait for them to draw your name out and give you a chance to go to Silver Dollar City. I love Silver Dollar City, so get out there sometime and check it out. There's always something new going on, and I love that. They've got a lot of music. A lot of places to eat, which is important to me. I'm big on food. So get over there sometime. Silverado City, great, great place to hang out, and you'll be entertained. A whole lot of fun for the whole family. I love Silverado City. And you get a chance to win. You can get some tickets for four people to get you in there. That's, again, go out to some of those locations I mentioned. Put your name in each and every box. My name is Doug York. This is Billy Country. We're doing Trade Winds right now, in case you're wondering. And we are here about another 10 minutes. And I'm going to unplug this thing, and we're going to play some bluegrass music. Again, the bluegrass is sponsored by Zomac Music, a good place to go check out your music career over there, and maybe you'll see an instrument that you would like to learn to play, maybe some vocal training. They'll get you started. And say if you already own an instrument and you need some accessories for those instruments, you can do the same thing right there at Zomac Music. 223 South Muskogee Avenue. They got a whole bunch of stuff for you, and they're waiting on you to get there. You can call them if you need to. 918-351-5535. That's Zomac Music. My name is Doug York, and this is Billy Country. We're doing the show called Trade Winds, and if you'd like to be a part of it, a phone call can do it at 918-431-1350. Let's see if I got some more good information. That is, that's old hat. Should have been thrown away, but it didn't. And I'll reiterate what we had this morning. Anthony's got a 2012 Chrysler 200. It's a four cylinder. He's got about 270,000 miles, but it's loaded up. AC cruise and, said averages about 32 miles a gallon. That's important in today's price of gas. $2,200 for that. That's Anthony at 918-871-0208. Give him a call. He'll tell you all about it. And then Marvin, he said he's got an office chair he's parting with, $50 on that. Marvin is at 918-456-5138, 918-456-5138. Matt is selling a PlayStation 4, and has got 13 games with it and two controllers. He said it's about a year old. He updated his and got a PlayStation 5, so the PlayStation 4 is now for sale. The price is negotiable. Matt's going to be at 918-708-2421. And Kim calls. She got a headboard, a queen size headboard for sale, a solid wood. Give her a call. As you said, you can paint it, but it's brown right now. 918-999-1145. 918-999-1145. That's Kim. James called just a little bit ago. He's got a Samsung refrigerator and a refrigerator and a freezer on the top. Says it's not getting quite as cold as it needs to. He's selling that for $60. So if you can tinker with it, maybe know somebody how to fix that, you can have you a nice refrigerator. Says it's really in nice shape. Also, he's got WeatherTech floor mat that would fit your Ford F-150 anywhere from a 2015 to a 2026. Only $15 for that. And a Bluetooth wireless headphone, $10. James is going to be at 539-297-5163. Hey, that is 539-297-5163. We're down to just, looks like if I'm doing it right, yeah, I am. It's about 10 minutes left on today's show, and then I'll unplug this part of it and plug in the part that says bluegrass. We'll be doing that at 9 o'clock, and we do that every Monday through Friday right here where you're at, so don't turn your radio off. Keep it right here. And we're going to kick in some bluegrass for you. Just briefly, we're going to do that about 10 more minutes from now or something like that, probably 15. So stick around for the bluegrass, and I'll play a song just for you because I like you. Give me a call, 918-431-1350. We'll try to help you out. And don't forget now, on Sunday from 1 to 3 o'clock, right where you're at, we do a gospel show from 1 to 3 o'clock. So if you like good southern gospel, some bluegrass gospel, some local entertainment, local people, local writers, we try to do that, which reminds me, if you got a project you did, a gospel song, and it's pretty decent shape, I don't want somebody recording it on an old 8-track tape or maybe a cheap cassette player. I mean, I don't mind if it sounds good. We'll try to, it's unfortunate. We don't have a way to transfer from a cassette anymore to put it on our board. So, I did have somebody drop off a cassette, and I tried to figure out some way to get it done, and I could not figure it out. So I called them and they came and got it, but I apologize for that. But if it's on a cassette, we probably can't use it. But if it's a CD or anything like that, probably use it, or a digital, a thumb drive. That's even better. So, or a digitally. So let me know if you got something you'd like to put on the radio. We'll play it for you. I'd love to do that. I'd love some of the local artists, some of the original songs. I'd love to do that. If you got something by Southern Trade, you're going to have to wait, because I'll be back in about 2 minutes. So stay where you're at. I'll be right back.
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1: Hi, this is Doug York. I'm the host of Country Gospel Music here every Sunday from 1 p.m. to 3 p.m. right here on Billy Country, 96.3 FM, 93.3 in Fort Gibson, and 1350 KTOQ in Tahlequah. I'd love it if you join me. I think you'll like what you hear. My name is Doug York. Please see me on Sunday. Now, come back Sunday. I'll play a song because I like the good gospel music, and if you do too, join me for that. We'll try to make you a steady listener. We'll be doing that on Sunday from 1 to 3 o'clock, and we also got ready for some bluegrass in just a few more minutes, so stay there if you like that kind of stuff, and I'll try to entertain you with some good stuff. Not me. It's some pickers and grinners we'll have on there. We got some good ones coming in. Of course, we got people like Ricky Skaggs. We got Rhonda Vincent's going to be back again. She was here last year, put on a great, great show. Edgar Loudermilk and the band, they're back again this year. A group called East Nash Grass, they'll be here. And also the Goodwin Brothers, a group called Land Run. And then Spring Street, they're from right here in our neighborhood. They'll be here Friday and Saturday. And then the same thing with Heartland Express, doing a Friday and Saturday show. And then Volume 5, they're going to be out here too, performing. It should be a whole bunch of fun. There's going to be, I think, three stages set up. I know for two for sure. That'll be coming up September the 11th and the 12th. That's Friday and Saturday. So make sure you come out and enjoy that. It's free to the whole family. So bring your lawn chair, because it's going to be, you can set up and just kick back and enjoy some good bluegrass coming up September 11th and 12th, and some barbecue. It's going to be a good weekend for a whole bunch of that, and hope the weather's favorable. But either way, we're going to be there. My name is Doug York, and this is Billy Country, and we're going to play I'm not going to play anything. I don't have time for that. What I'm going to do is reiterate one more time what we've had this morning. It hasn't been an abundant amount, but I can still make it work. Good morning, Tradewinds.
12: Good morning, Doug.
1: Well, good morning, Debbie.
12: I'm still looking for cemetery flowers. If anybody has any kind of flower arrangements, it doesn't matter. I can make them work. If they have some tucked in their closet and they just want to donate them to me, I need some, or if they have any that they sell, I'll work with them. So you can call me at 918-931-8160.
1: 8160. And if I'm not mistaken, you're that same lady that does that wonderful baking.
12: Yep.
1: Yes,
12: I'm baking.
1: Yeah, I have had some experience with that, and I'll vouch for her. This lady knows how to bake, and she does a good job. So if you want some baking done, give her a call. Again, her number is 918-931-8160. I'm looking for some cemetery flowers. So if you got them, give her a call. She'll buy them, or she would take donation. That's Debbie. Thanks, Debbie.
12: Thank you.
1: All right, bye. Hey, Debbie, she's trying to find some cemetery flowers. You can donate them or you can sell them to her. If you got some in a closet, they're just laying there doing nothing, give her a call. That's Debbie at 918-931-8160. Again, 918-931-8160. The call before that, James got a Samsung refrigerator. It needs a little bit of TLC, but $60 bill. Take it home with you. And he also has WeatherTech that goes in the floorboard of your F-150. It fits anywhere from a 2015 to a 2026. Ask him $15 for that. Also, he has for sale a Bluetooth wireless headphone for $10. Ask James at 539-297-5163. Again, 539-297-5163. And not to leave Kim out. Kim's got a headboard, a queen-size headboard for sale, $75. She gave you a full description of that. Ask Kim at 918-999-1145. Again, 918-999-1145. And then Matt's got a PlayStation 4, complete with 13 games. So it's about a year old. Price is negotiable. He's at 918-708-2421. Again, 918-708-2421. Marvin's got the office chair for sale for $50, 918-456-5138. And Anthony has got a 2012 Chrysler 200, four-cylinder. It gets about 32 miles a gallon. He's asking $2,200 for that. That's Anthony at 918-871-0208. And that just about brings me to the top. Well, I got about a minute left, so if you want to slip in under the wire, you could make a phone call to me at 918-431-1350, and we'll do our best to get you on here and try to make sense of it all. Sometimes it takes me a time or two to do that, so I'll do the best I can with what I got. It's kind of a little bit scattered now. In fact, I've reached a point now I can hide my own Easter eggs. I find that don't take very long for me to have to try to remember what we just talked about. So it's getting a little bit more, well, it's not hard. I'm still young, got a good young mind, I think, and still get around pretty good. And most of the time, I don't get lost anymore. So, no, things are good. Life's been good to me, and hopefully I get a whole lot more. I'm ready to keep clicking away. Love getting up. I love coming to work, and I love doing what I do here. And if you like it, just keep a tuning in, and better than that, keep a calling in, because I need that to make the world go around on my side. It's hard for me to do all my talking. It's not hard. I like to talk, but I like to have something to say, too. So if you have something to buy, sell, or trade, give me a call every Monday through Friday. We call it TradeWinds, again, sponsored by BS&G Pond, and I appreciate their support and what we do here. And if you have, maybe you'd like to go see what they have for sale, 1112 South Muskogee Avenue. 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Don't take my word for it, because everything there changes almost every day. They'll have something new to add to it, and you can get over and take a look and see what they've got, and you probably find something you can't live without. 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
14: News. I'm Therese Crowley. President Trump notifies Iran the previously scheduled Tuesday attack is off at the request of the Gulf Arab neighbors.
15: I put it off for a little while, hopefully maybe forever.
14: With serious negotiations now taking place, but his bottom line remains no nuclear options for Iran. Two teens behind the shooting at the largest mosque in San Diego.
16: Five people are dead, including the two gunmen at the Islamic Center of San Diego in Claremont. Among the victims was a security guard at the center. According to law enforcement, the two teen suspects died from self-inflicted gun wounds.
14: Fox's Alex Hogan says one teen's mom had reported him missing with her guns. Texas billionaire Mark Cuban joins the rollout for Trump RX. No fan of Trump, but the Texan says Republicans want cheaper drugs and Democrats want cheaper drugs. The coupon platform has added 600 affordable generics. 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
18: News from the Radio Oklahoma News Network. I'm Ann Roberts. The fraud trial of Swadley's Barbecue is now underway. Brent Swadley is accused of filing fake invoices for operations of several restaurants at state parks. They cost the state millions of dollars. Three more victims of human trafficking are rescued from a Tulsa motel. The raid also netted an alleged pimp who is now accused of solicitation of prostitution and violating the Computer Crimes Act. A bill to remove the statute of limitations for child victims of sexual assault died in the state Senate last Thursday. Floor leader Julie Daniels said she had to balance the impact on the defense side.
19: I had asked that that part of the bill be removed. And I asked repeatedly, made it very clear that that was going to be a deal breaker for me.
18: The measure would also have permitted retroactive nullification of any settlement agreement concealing a claim of child sexual abuse. From the Radio Oklahoma News Network, I'm Ann Roberts.
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1: Hey, it's time for that bluegrass I promised you a little bit ago. We're going to kick it off with a gospel song. One from, first one out is Conrad Fisher doing one called I Don't Need a Mansion. That's the take care of the gospel side. Then right after that, a good old standard song that Daly and Vincent kind of did a remake on, one called Ruby. And it'll get up there in the air, so it's kind of high singing, but Daly and Vincent does a fine job. And then Ricky Skaggs, he's going to follow it up with one, It's Mighty Dark to Travel. And this is Doug York and Billy Country doing some bluegrass, compliments of Zomac Music. Appreciate them and their support on what we're doing. And I'm just going to kind of get out of the way. I've got too much good music to be talking about, so I'm just going to play it. That's what I'm going to do. This is Doug York and Billy Country.

0: If you like that kind of music, you're going to get a good dose of that coming up in September. That was, of course, Ricky Skaggs, and he's going to be here in Tahlequah, 11th and 12th of September, Bluegrass Festival, free for the whole family. Got a whole bunch of good artists coming in. It's, again, September 11th and the 12th, a Bluegrass Festival right here in your backyard here in Tahlequah, so it should be good. Ricky Skaggs and Kentucky Thunder. Also, a revisit from Rhonda Vincent and Rage. They'll be here. Edgar Loudermilk Band. They were here last year. Great group. East Nash Grass, also the Goodman Brothers, Land Run, Heartland Express, Volume 5, and Spring Street. They'll all be here, and we got some more probably going to be here, too. So don't miss out on the big Bluegrass Festival coming up in September. I'm looking so forward to that. Next song, hey, let me tell you about this first. Cooks United Methodist Church, you're having a blood drive. That'll be happening on Thursday. That's, of course, May the 21st from 3 to 6 p.m. United Methodist Fellowship Hall out there in Cookson. So get out there, roll up a sleeve and be a hero to somebody. And for your efforts, they're going to give you a T-shirt that says, get your sticks on Route 66. The next song I'm going to play is from J. Lee Roberts. And it's actually a song, an older song, put out by Steeler's Will several years ago. And she grassed it up. She used to play with, I can't remember what the name of the girl. I think she still does. Something sister, I can't remember. My mind went blank. But anyway, I'm gonna play that, and then we got Michael Cleveland right after that doing a song called Tall Fiddler. Sometimes check that young man out. That boy can play that fiddle. He's a great, great musician. He's incredibly talented. But I'm going to do one first from J. Lee Roberts, Stuck in the Middle with You. And my name is Doug Gorton. This is Billy Country. We're here because of Zomac Music doing some bluegrass. Stay where you at.
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That's Michael Cleveland getting his money's worth out of that fiddle. Man, that boy can play now. Saw him when he was about 11 years old playing with Doc Watson, and he impressed those older men so much, even when he was just a kid. That boy can play, and he's just better and better all the time. Larry Sparks, he's one of my favorites. I love the way the guy writes a song and sings a song, and he's just country enough to be really important to me. Here's one called There's More That Holds a Picture. 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
3: Billy Country, KPLQ, and your 2 News weather forecast.
4: Strong storms are moving through northeast Oklahoma this morning with damaging winds as a main concern. Those storms will spread south through the day with highs ranging from the mid-60s north to the upper 70s south. Cooler air continues to overspread the area behind the front with lows tomorrow morning in the 50s and highs Wednesday afternoon in the 70s. From the 2 News Weather Center, I'm meteorologist Annie Brown.
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5: Hey, back at it again. We got some bluegrass on the way. We've got a couple of them back to back. I'm going to do one from Casey and the Attaboys. I had a chance to meet them at Silver Dollar City not many months ago. One called If Teardrops Were Pennies. And right after that, the Osborne Brothers. Probably going to remember that one. Lonesome Feeling. This is Doug York and Billy Country doing bluegrass right now. So you stay right there, and I'm going to find the good ones.

I got that lonesome feeling. Before that, we had Casey and the Attaboys, If Teardrops Were Pennies. Got one from the late, great Ronnie Bowman, Your Haunting Goodbye. We're going to do that one now. We lost Ronnie back in March 22nd, 64 years old, died of in a motorcycle accident. But great, great artist, great guy, Ronnie Bowman. Here's one called Your Haunting Goodbye right here on Billy Country.

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1: Hey, good morning. Thanks for sticking around. We got some more good music on the way. We got one from actually recorded back in 1957 by Bobby Helms, done a bluegrass style from Doyle Lawson and Quicksilver. One you're probably going to recognize, one called Fraulein. And again, we're here because of Zomac Music. Appreciate them and their support on what we do right here on the Bluegrass Show. We're going to be doing this every Monday through Friday from 9 to 10 o'clock. And if there's a particular bluegrass song you would like to hear, if you'll get the word to me, I'll do my best to try to find it and play it for you. But here's Fraulein, Doyle Lawson and Quicksilver, right here on Billy Country.

Love that version right there. That's Doyle Lawson Quicksilver, kind of making a remake of a Bobby Helms song called Fraulein. Like it, I like it. I got Paul Brewster going to do one from a movie. If, see if you remember the movie, I do, because I saw it. I think I saw it two or three times. One from 1969, the song called Everybody's Talking. This is Paul Brewster. See if you know what movie that's from. This is Doug Rick and Billy Country.

Paul Brewster doing one from 1969 movie called Midnight Cowboy. See if you remember that. I think I went and saw that movie either two or three times, I think, in 1 week. I thought it was such a great movie. We've got a good one coming up from the infamous String Dusters, Earl's Breakdown. You can dance along with it. We don't care. This is Doug York and Billy Country doing bluegrass compliments of Zomac music. You stay right there, and I'm going to work hard to make you happy right here on Billy Country.

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2: Strong storms are moving through northeast Oklahoma this morning with damaging winds as a main concern. Those storms will spread south through the day with highs ranging from the mid-60s north to the upper 70s south. Cooler air continues to overspread the area behind the front with lows tomorrow morning in the 50s and highs Wednesday afternoon in the 70s. From the 2 News Weather Center, I'm meteorologist Annie Brown.
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3: Hey, good morning again. We've got a few more left to play before I get out of here for the day and get out here and kind of dodge the raindrops. Hope you guys are staying dry. Joe Diffie is going to do a song called Stormy Weather once again. Then we got Flat, Lonesome, Mixed Up, and Mess of a Heart. We're going to be doing that. My name is Doug York, and this is Billy Country doing bluegrass, compliments of Zomac Music. If you happen to slip in there sometime, let them know how much you appreciate it. If you like good bluegrass, let them know. We're finally getting it here, right here, where you're at here in Tahlequah, right here on Billy Country. Here's Joe Diffie.

we don't get none of that stormy weather. That's Joe Diffie, a bluegrass thing called Stormy Weather once again. We've got one from a group called Flat Lonesome, song written by Merle Haggard, one called Mixed Up Mess of a Heart. You stay right there, and I've got a couple more to play. We're going to get out of here and try to mingle with you good people. This is Doug Gerken, Billy Country Bluegrass. We'll be back here tomorrow morning from 9 to 10, so join me tomorrow. It's going to be all different. This is Doug Gerken. Stay where you at.

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3: Fox News, I'm CJ Papa, Acting Attorney General Todd Blanche in front of the Senate Appropriations Committee to discuss his increased budget request for the 2027 fiscal year.
4: This is underscores our department's renewed focus on reducing violent crime, combating the fentanyl crisis, strengthening border and immigration enforcement, expanding fraud prevention, and ensuring our law enforcement agencies have the resources they need.
3: It's his first hearing since taking charge of the Department of Justice. A Kentucky primary race, top priority for President Trump, wants to bounce the incumbent Congressman Thomas Massie from the House. But Massie is pushing back.
5: He really shouldn't have got involved in this race because I vote with him 90% of the time.
3: Well, the president is backing former Navy SEAL and former Ed Galrine. 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
7: News from the Radio Oklahoma News Network. I'm Ann Roberts. An earthquake this morning in Pottawatomie County. According to the U.S. Geological Survey, the quake had a 3.5 magnitude and was centered just 7 miles northeast of Shawnee. A Durant nonprofit provides trained dogs to veterans as a mental health support resource. Radio Oklahoma's David McCollum explains.
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7: The Thunder fall to the San Antonio Spurs in the first game of the Western Conference Finals. The game went into two overtimes last night after the Thunder battled back from a slow start. The second game is tomorrow night in Oklahoma City at the Paycom. 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

Here's Eddie Arnold doing the Kentucky Waltz on a Maverick Midday. 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We roll into Tuesday. Brooks and Dunn and Willie and Mo Bandy and Terry Clark in minutes. Now Kenny Rogers.

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My name is Jess French, pastor of Elden Baptist Church, and I listen to Doug York Gospel on Sunday from 1 p.m. to 3 p.m., and I enjoy it very much. 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

0: Well, an anonymous bidder just shelled out a whopping $9 million during a charity auction for the ultimate power lunch with billionaire investor Warren Buffett and basketball superstar Steph Curry. With the winning bid, just the tip of the iceberg, as Buffett is matching the full amount for each of the charities involved, bringing the grand total raise to an incredible $27 million. The money will be split between two great causes. Half goes to San Francisco's Glide Foundation, which helps people battling poverty and homelessness, a group that Buffett has supported for decades. Other half goes to Eat, Learn, Play. That's the foundation started by Steph and Aisha Curry to fight childhood hunger and support kids' literacy and sports. Outstanding. That's the good stuff.
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3: Strong storms are moving through northeast Oklahoma this morning with damaging winds as a main concern. Those storms will spread south through the day with highs ranging from the mid-60s north to the upper 70s south. Cooler air continues to overspread the area behind the front with lows tomorrow morning in the 50s and highs Wednesday afternoon in the 70s. From the 2 News Weather Center, I'm meteorologist Annie Brown.
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0: Billy Country 96.3, 1350 AM, 93.3, and for gifts and wasted days and wasted nights, this is Freddie Fender. I will talk about the Thunder from last night. We'll do that coming up here in minutes. Play John Michael and Mel Tillis and T. Graham Brown on the way next.
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0: Traffic Country, KPLQ, and your 2 News weather forecast.
1: Strong storms are moving through northeast Oklahoma this morning with damaging winds as a main concern. Those storms will spread south through the day with highs ranging from the mid-60s north to the upper 70s south. Cooler air continues to overspread the area behind the front with lows tomorrow morning in the 50s and highs Wednesday afternoon in the 70s. From the 2 News Weather Center, I'm meteorologist Annie Brown.
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Hello. You don't know who this is, but the reason I'm calling you is because I was going through my man's pockets this morning, and I just happened to find your name and number. So, woman to woman, I don't think it's wrong to call you. Now, I don't know how you're gonna take this. You might even hang up the phone. But you see, it really doesn't make any difference. And it's only fair that I let you know that that man that you've been seeing, he's mine.

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1: News. I'm Therese Crowley. President Trump with a surprise showing around the secure White House ballroom construction site.
2: The roof is dead flat with absolutely nothing but strength on it. It's very strong steel. It's drone-proof, and it's meant for our military to be able to stay on it.
1: Well, new titanium White House fencing that he says a bulldozer can't knock over, a gift paid for by him and donors. And the president reveals he was an hour away from restarting the strike against Iran when Gulf leaders asked him to pause because they think Iran is preparing a serious peace proposal. U.S. Attorney for D.C. Jeanine Pirro vows to prosecute both teens and their parents for violent teen takeovers like at the Navy Yard Chipotle.
3: Parents have a fundamental responsibility to control their children. It's their children, not the government's children.
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4: News on the Radio Oklahoma News Network. I'm Ken Johnson. The first of its kind voter fraud in Oklahoma ends in a guilty plea. Radio Oklahoma's Ann Roberts has more.
5: 32-year-old Victoria Dill was indicted by a multi-county grand jury last year, and she pleaded guilty to willfully voting more than once in the November 2024 general election. The Oklahoma City woman voted in person in Oklahoma County and submitted an absentee ballot in Payne County on the same day. Dill was placed on probation for 5 years and ordered to pay a $150 fine.
4: Six people are indicted for a check cashing scheme at Walmarts across the state. The defendants are accused of cashing fraudulent checks at several Walmart supercenters, netting more than $100,000. The San Antonio Spurs beat the Oklahoma City Thunder 122-115. Game 2 is Wednesday at the Paycom Center before the series moves to San Antonio for Game 3. Radio Oklahoma News Network, I'm Ken Johnson.
6: The Oklahoma Cattlemen's Association is a member-led and driven organization with a vision to be the leadership that serves, strengthens, and advocates for the Oklahoma cattle industry. 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The OCA represents some 5,000 Oklahoma ranching families. 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

0: Valley Country, 96.3, 1350 AM, 93.3 in Fort Gibson. And Marty Robbins' great song, Devil Woman, as we roll into the 11 o'clock hour. Garth on the way, and Jerry Reed and Reba and Alan Jackson, too. Now it's Alabama.
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1: 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There's Alan Jackson, Must Be Love, Bob Lobs' Furniture, Asia 2 News Weather, Ray Price, and Sammy Kershaw, and Gretchen, and Tom T. Hall coming up here in minutes.
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4: Strong storms are moving through northeast Oklahoma this morning with damaging winds as a main concern. Those storms will spread south through the day with highs ranging from the mid-60s north to the upper 70s south. Cooler air continues to overspread the area behind the front with lows tomorrow morning in the 50s and highs Wednesday afternoon in the 70s. From the 2 News Weather Center, I'm meteorologist Annie Brown.
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0: Here's a look at this day in history. May 19th.
1: In 1536, Anne Boleyn, the second wife of King Henry VIII and mother of the future Queen Elizabeth I, was executed in the Tower of London after being convicted of adultery. On this day in 1967, the U.S., Great Britain, and the Soviet Union ratified a treaty banning nuclear weapons in space. Today in 1994, former First Lady Jacqueline Kennedy Onassis died in New York City at the age of 62. And on this day in 1935, Lawrence of Arabia died. T.E. Lawrence had been a liaison officer between the British Army and Arab fighters in World War I. His exploits were captured in a documentary and shown worldwide. The Arabian adventurer met his end while swerving to avoid two kids on bicycles. And that's this day in history.
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0: 550 AM and 93.3 in Fort Gibson. Wrapping up another long stretch of great country there with John Anderson and his great song Swingin'. John went into the Country Music Hall of Fame last year with Toby Keith, which is pretty neat. All right, your 2 News weather now. We'll come back with John Connolly and the Bellamys and Doug Stone as we roll towards the Maverick Midday Buffet.
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2: Strong storms are moving through northeast Oklahoma this morning with damaging winds as a main concern. Those storms will spread south through the day with highs ranging from the mid-60s north to the upper 70s south. Cooler air continues to overspread the area behind the front with lows tomorrow morning in the 50s and highs Wednesday afternoon in the 70s. From the 2 News Weather Center, I'm meteorologist Annie Brown.
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1: I'm Gianna Gelosi. President Trump hits pause, holding off on plans to resume bombing Iran set for today, giving talks more time to hammer out a deal at the request of key Gulf allies.
2: They called me over the last 2 days to say they made a lot of progress in it, because we have them negotiating with us, and primarily Saudi Arabia, Qatar, UAE.
1: It's primary day in six states, and the marquee race is in Kentucky, where President Trump is trying to oust Republican Congressman Thomas Massie, with the race getting the most attention. He's calling him the worst Republican congressman in history, backing a GOP challenger. Massie told Fox earlier,
3: "The endorsements that I've gotten are from the pro-life groups, the pro-Second Amendment groups, because my opponent, he won't debate, he won't fill out the forms to say where he is on abortion, where he is on gun control."
1: It's the most expensive primary in history. 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
4: News for the Radio Oklahoma News Network. I'm Ken Johnson. The state board that regulates your roofing contractor may be gone in a year. That's just one of 39 state boards, commissions, and councils that will wind down operations beginning July 1st. The same goes for the state entity that licenses your CPA, barber, abstractor, architect, chiropractor, psychologist, optometrist, funeral home, or nursing home. Legally wed will soon have a new minimum age. Trey Davis has the story.
5: With the signature of the governor, marriage for minors will end beginning November 1st. Oklahoma joins more than a dozen states in banning minors marrying even with parental consent. The new law provides for zero exception to the ban. Proponents say the law protects hundreds of children, mostly young girls, from coercion and exploitation. Opponents claim it shackles minors with a life choice born from youthful indiscretion.
6: Through the Wheat Checkoff, the Oklahoma Wheat Commission supports the efforts of wheat breeder Dr. Brett Carver and his wheat breeding team at OSU as they develop new varieties for Oklahoma and the Southern Great Plains. The newest release just announced, Wyatt.
7: The genetics will sound familiar. Half of it is Smith's Gold. The other half is very different. And so this is coming from Romania. The Eastern European wheat sector, that is so important to us. That genetics just fits the Great Plains, particularly the southern and central Great Plains, extremely well. I remember seeing the first set of progenies that came from that cross, and I thought, my gosh, this is just heads and shoulders visually above everything else.
6: Dr. Carver says Wyatt has tremendous yield potential.
7: You know, we need to continue to increase that yield potential so farmers still have that competitive edge.
6: The Oklahoma Wheat Commission, working hard for Oklahoma wheat producers.
8: 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This update brought to you by the U.S. Postal Service. An Oklahoma Democratic campaign committee and its former chair will pay over $37,000 in fines after admitting to campaign finance violations, including improper spending and inaccurate reporting. The settlement with the State Ethics Commission requires payments from both the committee and its former treasurer. Oklahoma has increased education funding to about $12,519 per student, but it still ranks near the bottom nationally in per pupil spending. Even with recent budget increases, the state remains about $1 billion below the regional average for school funding. Suburban single-story office buildings are seeing rising demand as companies move away from amenity-heavy Class A spaces. Tenants are prioritizing affordability, parking, and convenience over extras like gyms and lounges, boosting smaller buildings despite high overall office vacancy rates. With the News Flash, I'm Trey Westerberg, Billy Country 96.3 and 1350.
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Motley Country, 96.3, 1350 AM and 93.3 in Fort Gibson. Well, there's Webb Pierce as we roll into the Maverick Midday Buffet. All the great songs for your lunch hour and Shania and Waylon George Strait and Tracy Lawrence too. 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
1: Strong storms are moving through northeast Oklahoma this morning with damaging winds as a main concern. Those storms will spread south through the day with highs ranging from the mid-60s north to the upper 70s south. Cooler air continues to overspread the area behind the front with lows tomorrow morning in the 50s and highs Wednesday afternoon in the 70s. From the 2 News Weather Center, I'm meteorologist Annie Brown.
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0: Billy Country, 96.3, 1350 AM, 93.3 in Fort Gibson. And Charlie Rich's old-time classic. I got to say, that might be one of the top five country songs of all time. If I was making my list. Behind closed doors there, all right, Trace Atkins and George Jones and Gene Watson and the Eagles before we wrap up the buffet today.
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0: 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Gene Watson's great farewell party. All right, roll to the end of the buffet with the Eagles and Mel McDaniel coming up here next on a Tuesday from Billy Country 96.3.
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4: It's an unseasonably cool and cloudy afternoon with a few spotty showers hanging around with temperatures right around 60 degrees. Overnight, more widespread showers break out with temperatures falling into the mid-50s. We dry out a bit with some lingering clouds into Wednesday afternoon with a high in the low 70s. More rain likely into your Thursday night and Friday with a gradual warming trend for the rest of the week. In the 2 News Weather Center, I'm meteorologist Mike Grogan.
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6: Oklahoma baseball opening up their run in the SEC tournament today. They are going to match up against LSU. Fourth matchup between these two teams this year. And so far, Oklahoma has won 2 of 3. Oklahoma State, they're going to begin their run in the Big 12 baseball tournament on Thursday against UCF. And Oral Roberts baseball, they're going to open up their run in the Summit League Championship coming up tomorrow when they are set to take on South Dakota State. Oklahoma City Thunder basketball, they lose to the San Antonio Spurs in double overtime yesterday, 122-115 in game one of their playoff series. Game two is coming up tomorrow night.
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3: News, I'm Therese Crowley. President Trump with a surprise showing around the secure White House ballroom construction site and says he was an hour away to striking Iran before the Arab Gulf leaders asked him to pause for Iran's proposal.
4: We're going to be striking it would have been happening right now. Yeah, it was all done. The boats, the ships are all loaded. They're loaded to the brim. And we're all set to start.
3: Primary day in six states. President Trump picks former Navy SEAL Ed Gallrine to beat Republican Thomas Massie in Kentucky, calling Massey his new pet name, a Democrat, but Massey knows not to fight Trump.
5: I'm not running against President Trump. Most of the people voting for me support President Trump like I do.
3: And the president makes his endorsement in the Texas Senate GOP runoff. Attorney General Ken Paxton over Senator John Cornyn. Winner takes on progressive James Tallarico. 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
6: News from the Radio Oklahoma News Network. I'm David McCollum. The governor has signed the Talen Bain Act into law. Radio Oklahoma's Trey Davis has more.
7: The measure establishes 45-mile-per-hour speed limits on certain highways adjacent to a local school. Under the bill, the Oklahoma Department of Transportation will provide the initial signage and lights upon request from local jurisdictions. Municipalities or counties in which the school is located will then be responsible for maintenance and upkeep. Young Talen Bain was killed on his way to school in Glenpool. The bill takes effect November 1st.
6: A new law aimed at helping military families navigate school moves is now on the books. It allows parents to begin the enrollment process for their children before establishing residency, helping students stay on track academically and easing some of the stress that comes with relocation. The law takes effect July 1st. More on these stories at RadioOklahomaNews.com. For the Radio Oklahoma News Network, I'm David McCollum.
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All right, Brad Paisley and Bobby Bear, Ronnie Millsap and the Chicks and Mel Tillis in minutes. Now, Billy Joe Shaver.

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2: It's an unseasonably cool and cloudy afternoon with a few spotty showers hanging around with temperatures right around 60 degrees. Overnight, more widespread showers break out with temperatures falling into the mid-50s. We dry out a bit with some lingering clouds into Wednesday afternoon with a high in the low 70s. More rain likely into your Thursday night and Friday with a gradual warming trend for the rest of the week. In the 2 News Weather Center, I'm meteorologist Mike Grogan.
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0: 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All right, Dolly Parton coming up here, Chris LeDoux and Barbara Mandrell and Mighty Merle before we wrap up the show.
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0: That's Chris LeDoux's Working Man's Dollar from Billy Country 96.3, 1350 AM and 93.3 in Fort Gibson. Well, that's going to wrap up the show here on a Tuesday. Two news weathers coming up. Barbara Mandrell and Mighty Merle, Mark Chestnut on the way. Have yourself a great Tuesday. Jason's in here next. I'll see you tomorrow right after the legend Doug York. Till then, take time to be kind. 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
1: Billy Country, KPLQ, and your two news weather forecast.
2: It's an unseasonably cool and cloudy afternoon with a few spotty showers hanging around with temperatures right around 60 degrees. Overnight, more widespread showers break out with temperatures falling into the mid-50s. We dry out a bit with some lingering clouds into Wednesday afternoon with a high in the low 70s. More rain likely into your Thursday night and Friday with a gradual warming trend for the rest of the week. In the 2 News Weather Center, I'm meteorologist Mike Grogan.
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1: News. I'm John Saucier. President Trump speaking to reporters outside the construction zone for the White House ballroom this morning. He discussed ongoing negotiations with Iran, claims the United States was just an hour away from resuming strikes last night.
2: We were going to be striking it would have been happening right now. Yeah, it was all done. The boats, the ships are all loaded. They're loaded to the brim. And we're all set to start.
1: The man accused of assassinating Charlie Kirk in a Utah court today for a hearing. Judge Tony Graff hearing arguments on some big issues, one of them concerning a motion by the defense to close portions of the July hearing and seal some exhibits. Deputy Utah County Attorney Chad Gruneder began his arguments by saying they want those hearings to be open.
3: The state has tried to make it abundantly clear throughout this process that we favor open hearings so that the public can trust what happens in this courtroom.
1: America's listening to Fox News.
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5: News from the Radio Oklahoma News Network. I'm David McCollum. At least 6 wildfires continue to burn in the Oklahoma Panhandle. Extreme to exceptional drought conditions combined with high winds have proven to be the perfect combination for the rapid spread of wildfires. Water bombers have been brought in to help contain the fires. More than 70,000 acres combined in Oklahoma, Kansas, and Texas have gone up in flames as the wildfires spread. A first-of-its-kind case of voter fraud in Oklahoma ends in a guilty plea. Radio Oklahoma's Ann Roberts reports.
6: 32-year-old Victoria Deal was indicted by a multi-county grand jury last year, and she pleaded guilty to willfully voting more than once in the November 2024 general election. The Oklahoma City woman voted in person in Oklahoma County and submitted an absentee ballot in Payne County on the same day. Deal was placed on probation for 5 years and ordered to pay a $150 fine.
5: 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For the Radio Oklahoma News Network, I'm David McCollum.
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Hey, it's the afternoon drive. Jason Mathis hanging out with you in the 2 o'clock hour. How are you today? Are you getting ready for a big week ahead? It is the 19th day of May, and I hope your work week has started off great. Here's Kathy Matea, Going Gone on the afternoon drive on Billy Country.

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0: 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It's the afternoon drive. Jason Mathis hanging out with you, and I hope your day is going swell because, hey, we've got moisture all around us, and let's just face it, our pastures, they need the moisture, and rain showers all throughout the day today and some thunderstorms overnight tonight. And then it tapers down to about a 40% chance tomorrow. But as far as I can see on the forecast, there is a chance of something falling from the sky. Your 2 News weather forecast coming up next, brought to you by Northeastern Health Systems. And some Tammy Wynette on the way with He Loves Me All the Way on the afternoon drive on Billy Country.
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3: It's an unseasonably cool and cloudy afternoon with a few spotty showers hanging around with temperatures right around 60 degrees. Overnight, more widespread showers break out with temperatures falling into the mid-50s. We dry out a bit with some lingering clouds into Wednesday afternoon with a high in the low 70s. More rain likely into your Thursday night and Friday with a gradual warming trend for the rest of the week. In the 2 News Weather Center, I'm meteorologist Mike Grogan.
4: Hey, this is Brennan from Lakes Country.
5: And this is Doug from Billy Country.
4: And we're teaming up to go out to Sam's Amusement.
5: Yes, we are. We're going to be there on the 20th of this month. We're going to be there at 6 o'clock from 6 until 8. A live remote right out there at Sam's Amusement, right next to a Walmart.
4: Come bug us. We might even let you get on the mic.
5: We could do that. We might even give you some free stuff.
4: We'll be struggling to hold your attention with everything they've got going on.
5: And what we got going on. So it's going to be a fun, fun day. That's coming up the 20th of this month. So be there from 6 o'clock until 8 o'clock, live remote with Brendan.
4: And Doug.
5: Yeah, we're going to be there. You be there.
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0: Finally, T.G. 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It's the afternoon drive. Jason Mathis hanging out with you. And looking at some birthdays today, Malcolm Little, or Malcolm X. He was born on this day in 1925, passed away in 1965. Nora Ephron, she was born in 1941 and died in 2012 at the age of 71. James Hoffa, the current head of the Teamsters Union, the son of the famous leader, he's turning 85. Andre the Giant, remember him, 7'4", 380 pounds, the first inductee into the WWF Hall of Fame, born in 1946, passed away in 1993 at the age of 46. And the nutty Australian pianist David Helfgott, turning 79 years old, saxophonist Tom Scott, turning 78, Grace Jones, the singer, model, and actress, turning 74. Nicole Brown Simpson was born on this day in 1959. And Kevin Garnett, the basketball star, turning 50. Shooter Jennings, the son of Waylon and Jesse Coulter, turning 47 years old today. And Lainey Wilson, celebrating her 34th birthday and just gotten married as well. Don't go anywhere. After the break, it's Mike Reed. Walk on Faith on the Afternoon Drive on Billy Country.
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0: 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Stick around for your 2 News weather forecast and some John Denver, Keith Whitley, and Clint Black on the way as we move to the 3 o'clock hour on the afternoon drive on Billy Country.
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2: It's an unseasonably cool and cloudy afternoon with a few spotty showers hanging around with temperatures right around 60 degrees. Overnight, more widespread showers break out with temperatures falling into the mid-50s. We dry out a bit with some lingering clouds into Wednesday afternoon with a high in the low 70s. More rain likely into your Thursday night and Friday with a gradual warming trend for the rest of the week. In the 2 News Weather Center, I'm meteorologist Mike Grogan.
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1: Fox News, I'm Tom Graham. President Trump once again threatening Iran unless a deal is made for a more permanent ceasefire.
2: The president says he may have to give Iran another big hit if a deal to end the war and the country's nuclear program does not come together in a few days.
3: I'm saying 2 or 3 days.
2: President Trump says he pulled back from planned military strikes on Iran set for today at the request of Saudi Arabia, the UAE, Qatar, and other regional partners.
1: Fox's Jared Halpern. President Trump wading into the Texas Republican primary, endorsing Republican challenger Ken Paxton to unseat incumbent GOP Senator John Cornyn.
4: I have so much respect for the president and so appreciate his endorsement, and I think it creates a slight bit of momentum, don't you?
1: Paxton speaking during a campaign event, Cornyn taking to X saying it's time for Texas voters to decide if they want a strong nominee or a weak one. 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
6: News from the Radio Oklahoma News Network. I'm David McCollum. Driverless semi-trucks will soon begin traveling on specific Oklahoma roadways. Highway Patrol troopers are undergoing special training to learn how to deal with the autonomous trucks. The trucks are expected to begin crossing the state next month. An Oklahoma man admits to months of abusing a Texas child sexually. 58-year-old Ignacio Corona was sentenced to 50 years in prison and will have to serve at least 25 years of that sentence before being eligible for parole. Firing workers for refusing to take a COVID vaccine back in 2021 will cost a Broken Arrow company more than $4 million. That's part of the settlement with the federal government for AG Equipment Company. 43 workers are covered under the settlement. Several sought exemptions on religious or medical grounds, but were fired instead. More on these stories at RadioOklahomaNews.com. For the Radio Oklahoma News Network, I'm David McCollum.
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It's the afternoon drive. Jason Mathis hanging out with you, and we're going to look at some concerts coming up. You don't want to miss out on those because, hey, we are in concert season. Here's Alabama, Walking in High Cotton on the afternoon drive on Billy Country.

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0: 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It's the Afternoon Drive, and coming up this weekend, Dwayne's Place, that's the place to be. It's a hot mom's party coming up at 7 o'clock on the 23rd. It's a post-Mother's Day appreciation party. We wanted everybody to be able to come, so we're hosting it after Mother's Day. There's a special menu, an all-out party, and a few other surprises that'll be announced. So be sure to head out there. Dwayne's Place, that's the place to be this weekend, 7 o'clock on the 23rd for the Hot Moms Party. And there's a lot of them out there. Your 2 News weather forecast coming up next, brought to you by Bill's Trash Service. And some Lynn Anderson on the way with a listen to a country song on the Afternoon Drive on Billy Country.
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2: It's an unseasonably cool and cloudy afternoon with a few spotty showers hanging around with temperatures right around 60 degrees. Overnight, more widespread showers break out with temperatures falling into the mid-50s. We dry out a bit with some lingering clouds into Wednesday afternoon with a high in the low 70s. More rain likely into your Thursday night and Friday with a gradual warming trend for the rest of the week. In the 2 News Weather Center, I'm meteorologist Mike Grogan.
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0: That's Joe Stampley on the Afternoon Drive on Billy Country with Soul Song. And Stoney LaRue, the Red Dirt Rangers, along with the Bison, they're going to be at Kane's Ballroom coming up on June 5th at 7:45. You need to get your tickets, though, because that is going to be the place to be. And Stoney LaRue comes to town, you know it's going to be a sold-out show. Don't go anywhere. Toby Keith on the way right after the break with Me Too on the Afternoon Drive on Billy Country.
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3: 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I'd love it if you join me. I think you'll like what you hear. 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

0: 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That's John Anderson and a Black Sheep. And John Anderson, he grew up just outside of Orlando, Florida, in a small town called Apopka. And he grew up there, went to high school there, and still has a lot of friends there. He goes and visits as well. Don't go anywhere. Your 2 News weather forecast coming up next. Loretta, Ricky Skaggs, and Neil McCoy on the way as we get set for the 4 o'clock hour on the Afternoon Drive on Billy Country.
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2: It's an unseasonably cool and cloudy afternoon with a few spotty showers hanging around with temperatures right around 60 degrees. Overnight, more widespread showers break out with temperatures falling into the mid-50s. We dry out a bit with some lingering clouds into Wednesday afternoon with a high in the low 70s. More rain likely into your Thursday night and Friday with a gradual warming trend for the rest of the week. In the 2 News Weather Center, I'm meteorologist Mike Grogan.
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4: Fox News, I'm John Saucier. President Trump threatening again to resume strikes on Iran unless they agree to a deal in the next few days. Speaking at the White House press briefing today, Vice President J.D. Vance believes Iran wants to make a deal.
5: But I will not say with confidence that we're going to reach a deal until we're actually signing a negotiated settlement here. And I think that it's ultimately up to the Iranians whether they are willing to meet us.
4: The Trump administration repeatedly has demanded Iran surrender its nuclear program. Senate Republicans speaking to reporters as they plan to bring forward the latest attempt in funding ICE and Border Patrol. Senate Majority Leader John Thune on the Republicans' plans.
6: This week we're going to vote on the Secure America Act, which is a piece of legislation that will fund ICE and CBP, not only for this year, but through the entirety of the Trump administration.
4: Democrats have been resistant to these plans. They say immigration agencies need reforms. America's listening to Fox News.
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8: 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I'm Bob Sands. A controversial decision to give a company a state contract to handle pension fund investments has resulted in the firm backing out of the deal. The Invest in Oklahoma board gave the contract to 311 Capital Management, a company founded by the governor's former chief of staff, Bon Payne. Payne had given a campaign donation to state treasurer Todd Russ. That violated a federal securities rule. Russ and the governor sit on that investment board. An Oklahoma truck driver is facing federal charges after being caught at a border crossing with a truckload of undocumented immigrants. 42 people from several Latin American countries and Cuba were also placed in custody. If convicted, the driver, Nazario Reyes, is facing large fines and years in prison. 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
13: 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This update brought to you by Cintas. Suburban single-story office buildings are seeing rising demand as companies move away from amenity-heavy Class A spaces. Tenants are prioritizing affordability, parking, and convenience over extras like gyms and lounges, boosting smaller buildings despite high overall office vacancy rates. An Oklahoma Democratic campaign committee and its former chair will pay over $37,000 in fines after admitting to campaign finance violations, including improper spending and inaccurate reporting. The settlement with the State Ethics Commission requires payments from both the committee and its former treasurer. Oklahoma has increased education funding to about $12,519 per student, but it still ranks near the bottom nationally in per pupil spending. Even with recent budget increases, the state remains about $1 billion below the regional average for school funding. With the news flash, I'm Trey Westerberg, Billy Country 96.3 and 1350.

0: Colonel's cooked up a new $10 bucket of the day just for you. 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

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It is the afternoon drive and rain up to about a half an inch possible today. So you better pull out those mud boots. And have you seen those low top mud boots? I get it, keeping your feet dry, but if you get in a mud puddle, they're going to flood you out. Here's Randy Travis, on the other hand, on the afternoon drive on Billy Country.

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0: There's Little Texas on the afternoon drive on Billy Country, you and forever me. Hey, Jason Mathis hanging out with you. I hope your day is going swell. Have you heard about these boozy dad bod fanny packs that Fireball Whiskey's come out with? It's a new gag gift for Father's Day. It looks like a hairy beer belly, flesh-colored fanny pack that holds a bottle of whiskey, which is enough for about 35 shots. It costs about $25 and even has a spout so you can pour drinks right out of the fake stomach. Customers who purchase that fanny pack from Fireball's website will be pledging their support for Dad Bods, and the first 200 people to do so on May 22nd will also receive a free I Love Dad Bods bumper sticker. What's not to like about that? I mean, Dad Bods are cool, but hey, we don't have to have fake ones, do we? Because, well, I got one. Don't go anywhere when we come back. It's the Statler Brothers. Do you know you are my sunshine? But first, your 2 News weather forecast brought to you by the Hart Funeral Home on Billy Country.
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1: It's an unseasonably cool and cloudy afternoon with a few spotty showers hanging around with temperatures right around 60 degrees. Overnight, more widespread showers break out with temperatures falling into the mid-50s. We dry out a bit with some lingering clouds into Wednesday afternoon with a high in the low 70s. More rain likely into your Thursday night and Friday with a gradual warming trend for the rest of the week. In the 2 News Weather Center, I'm meteorologist Mike Grogan.
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0: 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And Rain, that is what we've got. It seems like more men stepping into the healthcare field as the demand for nurses continues to skyrocket. A new government report shows that men make up nearly 12% of all registered nurses, practical nurses, and nurse practitioners. That's a big jump from 2002 when men were just 7% of the nursing workforce. But I tell you what, if you get a good male nurse, they are some of the best you'll ever have. And it doesn't matter if you're male or female, it's how you do your job. That's just my opinion. Don't go anywhere. Chris Cagle coming up. Let there be cowgirls on the afternoon drive on Billy Country.
1: It's here. 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

0: 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It's the Afternoon Drive. Jason Mathis hanging out with you right up until 7 o'clock tonight, playing all the hits. Don't go anywhere. Your 2 News weather forecast straight ahead and some Glenn Campbell, the Judds, and Vince Gill coming up as we get set for the 5 o'clock hour on the Afternoon Drive on Billy Country.
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2: It's an unseasonably cool and cloudy afternoon with a few spotty showers hanging around with temperatures right around 60 degrees. Overnight, more widespread showers break out with temperatures falling into the mid-50s. We dry out a bit with some lingering clouds into Wednesday afternoon with a high in the low 70s. More rain likely into your Thursday night and Friday with a gradual warming trend for the rest of the week. In the 2 News Weather Center, I'm meteorologist Mike Grogan.
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1: Fox News, I'm Tom Rigotti. Police are investigating yesterday's deadly shooting at a San Diego mosque as a hate crime. Authorities are crediting a security guard for saving the lives of over 100 children inside. He was killed. And San Diego Police Chief Scott Wall says two bystanders who intervened were shot dead after they were cornered by the attackers in the parking lot.
2: They were unfortunately unable to flee.
1: The two shooters later died of self-inflicted gunshot wounds. President Trump is still holding off on additional strikes on Iran, saying a deal to end the war is close. Senate Minority Leader Chuck Schumer isn't buying it.
3: Senate Republicans need to be honest with themselves. Trump is no closer to ending this war, and all the while Americans are struggling under skyrocketing costs and our troops remain in harm's way.
1: Trump says in order for a peace deal to hold, Iran must give up its nuclear program. 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
4: News of the Radio Oklahoma News Network, I'm Ken Johnson. Voters across the state head to the polls to vote on special elections. Radio Oklahoma's Ann Roberts has details.
5: In Tulsa, voters have a $609 million school bond on the ballot today. The funds would pay for safety improvements, transportation upgrades, student and staff technology, and learning opportunities and career development. In Norman, voters will decide on a change in the city charter that would move the start date of officials, and another question would raise the hotel tax from 8 to 10%.
4: For the second time, some residents in Coweta are calling for the city manager to be fired. For several months, residents have expressed their objection to a data center project in Coweta and feel the city manager, Julie Castine, is to blame for secrecy surrounding the project's plans. Finally, a natural gas explosion in Custer County, just north of the town of Butler, injures one person. An investigation is underway. Radio Oklahoma News Network, I'm Ken Johnson.
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9: 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And for the hay producers watching the forecast, we've got you covered with a full variety of baler twines and net wraps to get you ready for that first cutting. From bonnie plants to bulk garden seeds, we've got everything you need to get that homestead back in the ground once the clouds clear. Swing by 1501 South Park Hill Road in Tahlequah. We've got plenty of room for the trailer, and the coffee is the only thing around here that isn't under a weather warning.
10: 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This update brought to you by the U.S. Postal Service. An Oklahoma Democratic campaign committee and its former chair will pay over $37,000 in fines after admitting to campaign finance violations, including improper spending and inaccurate reporting. The settlement with the State Ethics Commission requires payments from both the committee and its former treasurer. Oklahoma has increased education funding to about $12,519 per student, but it still ranks near the bottom nationally in per pupil spending. Even even with recent budget increases, the state remains about $1 billion below the regional average for school funding. Suburban single-story office buildings are seeing rising demand as companies move away from amenity-heavy Class A spaces. Tenants are prioritizing affordability, parking, and convenience over extras like gyms and lounges, boosting smaller buildings despite high overall office vacancy rates. With the News Flash, I'm Trey Westerberg, Billy Country 96.3 and 1350.
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22: Say, Billy Lineman, get a hold on your big bass fiddle. Start us off on the old song about the cigarette. Now, I'm a fella with the heart of gold and the ways of a gentleman, I've been told. Kind of a guy that wouldn't even harm a flea. But if me and a certain character met, the guy that invented that cigarette, I'd murder that son of a gun in the first degree. It ain't cause I don't smoke them myself, and I don't reckon they'll hinder your health. I've smoked them all my life, and I ain't dead yet. But nicotine slaves are all the same. At a petting party or a poker game, everything got to stop while they have a cigarette.

Now, the other night, I had a date with the cutest little gal in any state, a hybrid uptown fancy little dame. She said she loved me, and seemed to me that things were sort of like they ought to be, so hand in hand, we strolled down Lover's Lane. She was a long way from a chunk of ice, and our petting party was going real nice, and I got an idea I might have been there yet.

Smoke, smoke, smoke that cigarette. That is Merle Travis on the Afternoon Drive on Billy Country, 96.3 FM, AM 1350 KTLQ in Tahlequah, 93.3 FM in Fort Gibson. Hey, are you lacking fun in your life these days? Because a lot of folks say they are. We're going to talk all about that coming up shortly. Here's Sammy Kershaw, Anywhere But Here on the Afternoon Drive on Billy Country.

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0: 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And when Billy Ray Cyrus came out in 1992, of course, he came out with Achy Breaky Heart, which was a sensational song back then. And I saw him in concert. He played a 41-minute concert. He came out, he opened the show with Achy Breaky Heart. He played 41 minutes, closed the show with Achy Breaky Heart, and then came back out, and his encore was not Achy Breaky Heart. It was Wabash Cannonball, but so many people just loved it. So it goes to show that if you do one thing right, guess what? They'll remember you. And speaking of doing things right, it seems like about 50% of Americans say they're lacking fun in their life. 1 in 10 people said they cannot remember the last time they had a full day of fun. So it's not a pity party. Just figure out where the fun is and go there. Mow the lawn. I mean, repairing and renovating stuff, that could be fun too, right? And if you had a full day of to do anything you wanted to maximize your fun, what would it be? Because so many people are like, I don't care. What do you want to do? So figure out what you want to do for fun and let's do it. Your 2 News weather forecast coming up next, brought to you by Northeastern Health Systems, and some Charlie Rich on the way with the most beautiful girl on the afternoon drive on Billy Country.
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8: A few spotty showers, maybe an isolated thunderstorm possible overnight into Wednesday morning. Temperatures will hold into the mid-50s. We'll work our way into the upper 60s for highs in the afternoon with just a slight chance of a shower. Shower and thunderstorm chances going up on Thursday with highs in the upper 60s. In the 2 News Weather Center, I'm Chief Meteorologist Michael Sager.
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My name is Jess French, pastor of Heirloom Baptist Church, and I listen to Doug York Gospel on Sunday from 1 p.m. to 3 p.m., and I enjoy it very much. 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
1: 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It's the Afternoon Drive. Jason Mathis hanging out with you. And if you're looking for a job that is AI-proof, the in-demand job, tailoring. Even though it might feel like an old-school skill, there's actually a growing shortage of professional tailors while demand keeps going up. So computers, they can't tell you and measure just like a human being can. So go be a tailor. You can make some money. Don't go anywhere. Clay Walker coming up, Dreaming with My Eyes Wide Open on the Afternoon Drive on Billy Country.
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2: And we're teaming up to go out to Sam's Amusement.
3: Yes, we are. We're going to be there on the 20th of this month. We're going to be there at 6 o'clock from 6 until 8. A live remote right out there at Sam's Amusement, right next to a Walmart.
2: Come bug us. We might even let you get on the mic.
3: We could do that. We might even give you some free stuff.
2: We'll be struggling to hold your attention with everything they've got going on.
3: And what we got going on. So it's going to be a fun, fun day. That's coming up the 20th of this month. So be there from 6 o'clock until 8 o'clock, live remote with Brendan.
2: And Doug.
3: Yeah, we're going to be there. You be there. Too.
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0: 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It's the Afternoon Drive. Jason Mathis riding along with you. Don't go anywhere. 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And some Waylon, Larry Gatlin and the Gatlin Brothers and Martina McBride on the way as we head to the 6 o'clock hour on the Afternoon Drive on Billy Country.
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3: Billy Country, KPLQ, and your 2 News weather forecast.
4: A few spotty showers, maybe an isolated thunderstorm possible overnight into Wednesday morning. Temperatures will hold into the mid-50s. We'll work our way into the upper 60s for highs in the afternoon, with just a slight chance of a shower. Shower and thunderstorm chances going up on Thursday with highs in the upper 60s. In the 2 News Weather Center, I'm Chief Meteorologist Michael Sager.
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1: News. I'm John Saucier. The conflict between the U.S. and Iran passing the 80-day mark. Gas prices surging as travel through the Strait of Hormuz remains limited. Senator Ron Johnson on Fox Business says,
2: I want President Trump to finish the job in Iran. Then gas prices will come down dramatically and we will have an entirely new global geopolitics.
1: Police say three people dead after two teenage suspects opened fire outside the Islamic Center of San Diego yesterday. They're investigating the incident as a hate crime. The two alleged shooters are dead from self-inflicted gunshot wounds. San Diego Police Chief Scott Wall tells reporters these guns belong to the suspect's parents.
3: Exactly how they came into they were able to obtain them still under investigation.
1: A security guard died after exchanging gunfire with the shooters. Police say that hate speech was written on one of the weapons. 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
4: News from the Radio Oklahoma News Network. I'm Bob Sands. The inferno continues in far northwest Oklahoma. State Department of Agriculture spokesman Bryce Boyer says a cold front that pushed through yesterday has helped spread the blaze, and the work continues to douse the flames.
5: It's been a lot of boots on the ground, a lot of machinery kind of going through there. We have our, you know, our mini dozers we go through to try to create some fire lines.
4: Estimates are that 12,000 acres already been burned in Cimarron County. Planes were used over the weekend to dump water on the fires. No injuries or deaths have been reported. A recent political advertisement that showed a candidate for governor next to Hillary Clinton in the Oval Office may prompt a call for a special session. Governor Stitt says he's seriously considering it because he wants them to pass a bill outlawing the use of artificial intelligence in political ads. For the Radio Oklahoma News Network, I'm Bob Sands.
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It's the Afternoon Drive. Jason Mathis hanging out with you. And some places are better than hanging out a welcome sign than others, making you feel at home the minute you arrive. 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Rounding out the top 12 is Kewaunee, Illinois. 11 is Jackson, Wyoming. Hamilton, New York at number 10. 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Burton, Ohio at number 5. Vermont, is Burlington, Vermont at number 4. South Carolina and Beaufort at number 3. Number 2, Bay St. Louis, Mississippi. And the friendliest town in the U.S., Bar Harbor, Maine. So it seems like the Midwest and to the Northeast, that is the most friendly place other than Jackson, Wyoming, because they never get to see anybody unless you go there. Here's Kathy Matea. Where have you been on the Afternoon Drive on Billy Country?

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1: 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Well, in parts of the country, they can celebrate National May Ray Day. It's a good day to catch some rays, but, well, you can't do it here because it's going to be wet. It's going to be overcast. But have you noticed that if you're outside in the clouds, sometimes you'll get a little sunburned? It's also Plant Something Day because, hey, let's face it, we got plenty of moisture to go around. It's going to make some things grow. Your 2 News weather forecast coming up next, brought to you by Keys Lawn and Garden, and some Dolly on the way with Here You Come Again on the afternoon drive on Billy Country.
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4: Few spotty showers, maybe an isolated thunderstorm possible overnight into Wednesday morning. Temperatures will hold into the mid-50s. We'll work our way into the upper 60s for highs in the afternoon with just a slight chance of a shower. Shower and thunderstorm chances going up on Thursday with highs in the upper 60s. In the 2 News Weather Center, I'm Chief Meteorologist Michael Sager.
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0: Marty Robinson, my woman, my wife, on the afternoon drive on Billy Country, 96.3 FM, AM 1350 KTLQ and Tahlequah, 93.3 FM in Fort Gibson. Well, today's question of the day, what's something that's become socially acceptable that you still quietly judge people for? Overposting every little detail of your life on social media. Gender reveals, it's either a boy or a girl. Just, you know, it's okay. You could just tell everybody. Taking people's dogs everywhere. I was in a restaurant last night. These people walked in with what they called an emotional support dog, and that thing yapped the entire time. And playing obnoxiously loud music. I don't care about your music. You can play whatever you want to, listen to whatever you want to, but if I'm parked next to you at a red light and my vehicle turns into a vibrating machine because you're hearing doom, doom, doom, just turn it down, man. Nobody wants to hear that. It's silly. And if you're talking on the phone, on speakerphone in public, you can bet that I'm going to join in the conversation because apparently you want me to. Don't go anywhere. Billy Currington on the way with I Don't on the afternoon drive on Billy Country.
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0: wrapping up three in a row on the afternoon drive. Ricky Van Shelton and Living Proof. Hey, it's time for me to slide out here on your Tuesday. We'll get together again tomorrow, same time, same place, for another edition of the afternoon drive. Until then, remember, if you see somebody without a smile, give them a little bit of yours and make your days legendary. Your two news weather forecast coming up next, brought to you by Bill's Body Shop. And be sure to catch a Sports Flash, Freddie Fender, and Juice Newton on the way as we move to the 7 o'clock hour on the afternoon drive on Billy Country. Have a great evening. Stay safe, and I'll talk to you tomorrow.
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3: A few spotty showers, maybe an isolated thunderstorm possible overnight into Wednesday morning. Temperatures will hold into the mid-50s. We'll work our way into the upper 60s for highs in the afternoon, just a slight chance of a shower. Shower and thunderstorm chances going up on Thursday with highs in the upper 60s. In the 2 News Weather Center, I'm Chief Meteorologist Michael Sager.
4: 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Baseball, the Texas Rangers lose to the Colorado Rockies yesterday 7-6. Not only do they lose the game, they lose starting pitcher Mackenzie Gore. He had to leave the game after one inning because of muscle tightness in his back. Also, shortstop Corey Seager being placed on the injured list prior to the game due to lower back inflammation. Series does continue tonight. Kumar Rocker on the mound. Cardinals were off yesterday. Tonight they begin a home series against the Pirates. Mitch Keller is set to make the start for the Pirates, while Matthew Liberatore will go for the Cardinals. He is 2-2. The Oklahoma City Thunder trail their series against the Spurs 1-0. They lose in double overtime yesterday, 122-115. Game 2 is coming up tomorrow night in Oklahoma City.
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6: Fox News, I'm Kevin Uretsky. President Trump says he's giving Iran until this weekend to strike a deal. Fox's Aisha Hosni with more.
7: It comes after the president took his finger off the trigger Monday at the behest of Gulf allies.
8: I was an hour away. We were all set to go. You're talking about yesterday.
7: Yes.
8: We were going to be striking very, it would have been happening right now.
7: The president giving an update during an impromptu tour of construction of the White House ballroom.
6: The daughter of a beloved security guard killed during Monday's deadly mosque shooting in San Diego speaks out. Here's Fox's Kristen Goodwin.
9: Hawa Abdullah remembering her father, Amin Abdullah, a security guard at the Islamic Center of San Diego.
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